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A po' boy without it is just a sandwich. Here are the shows for today. Apple Barrel has Bubbles Brown at 6, and Jackson's Flying Circus featuring Mike Dusson and Chris Roberts at 10:30. 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Bacchanal features the Tangiers Combo at 6 p.m. Bambulas host Giselle Angazola at 4:30 and Katie B and the Hand-Me-Downs at 9. 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at 9:30. Dos Jefes hosts Z2 at 8:30. Elysian Bar at Hotel Peter and Paul presents Chris Barrows Haggis and Jenny Brent at 7 p.m. Fritzl's Jazz Club welcomes the Colin Myers Orchestra at 5 and Fritzl's All-Star Band with Jamil Sharif at 8. 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Joy Theater hosts Drew and Ellie Holcomb at 8 p.m. Mahogany Jazz Hall presents Big Joe Kennedy at 6 and Leroy Jones and the Home Team at 8. The Maison welcomes Jackie Blair at 5 and the Paradise Jazz Band at 8. Marini Brasserie has a Legacy Jazz Band at 7 p.m. Mayfield's 208 Bourbon has Irvin Mayfield featuring Kermit Ruffins at 6 p.m. Polo Club at the Windsor Court features John Broyan at 5:30. Preservation Hall hosts the Preservation All-Stars at 5 and 6:15. The Rabbit Hole presents Rebirth Brass Band at 10 p.m. Saturn Bar welcomes Los Guiros and Say Funk at 9 p.m. Siberia has Portrayal of Guilt and more starting at 8 p.m. Snug Harbor has a Stan Moore Trio featuring David Torkanowski and James Singleton for two sets at 7:30 and 9:30. And Spotty Cat features Sweetie Pies of New Orleans at 6 and the Smoking Time Jazz Club at 9:30. 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

0: 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I want to first thank TR for another great Jazz at Jax that he brings to you every Tuesday between 4 and 7. Right now, it's time for the 50s Rhythm and Blues Show. I'm your host, Neil. Be with you from now until 10 o'clock to bring you some great rhythm and blues hits and obscurities with a heavy emphasis on New Orleans. Going to kick it off tonight with New Orleans' own Joe August, Mr. Google Eyes. This is one he recorded with Charlie Singleton's band for Lee Records out of New York around 1950. Mr. Google Eyes and Whose Little Who Are You?
1: Look at that chick, man. Look at them eyes, man. Look at them lips. Take them legs, man. Look at them hips. I say, who, little, who is you? I say, who?

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I'm your host, Neil, just getting things started tonight. We just heard from Bobby Marchand and the TikToks, or as it was listed on the label, Bobby Marchand and the TikToks, formerly U.B. Smith's Clowns, which was not entirely true. U.B. Smith's Clowns were still going very strong with some of the same members at that point. That was on Fire Records, 1960. This is the Life. We heard from Smiley Lewis doing Gumbo Blues, 1952. Cinderella by Dave Bartholomew. That's a reworking of Travelin' Mood, 1957. And we kicked it off with Mr. Google Eyes, Whose Little Who Are You? Coming up next, got something by Dorian Burton, 1956. Here he is with Flying Home to My Baby.

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The 50s Rhythm and Blues Show. I'm your host, Neil. We just heard from Ann Cole and the classic In the Chapel, 1956. Little Luther before that with Ever Lovin' Baby. We heard from Fox Hall, Do the Rock and Roll, 1958 on Limelight Records. The Clovers, with one of their many hits for Atlantic Records, that was 1952, Wonder Where My Baby's Gone. And we started it off with Dorian Burton, 1956, and Flying Home to My Baby. Coming up next, got an instrumental by a local group from 1957 on Decca Records, The Sparks, featuring Joe LaVecchio and Ronnie Massel on saxophones. This is a version of Old Man River.

Yeah, that was the Kingpins. The Kingpins from 1963 on Federal Records. How Long Will It Last? We heard from Carmen Taylor and the Boleros with Ooh I, 1954 on Atlantic. Before that, we heard some Flames and Blazes. We heard the Four Blazes with Ella Louise, one recorded in Chicago, February 3rd of 53. And James Brown and the Famous Flames doing Good Good Lovin', 1959. And we started it out with a local group, the Sparks, and an instrumental version of Old Man River, Decca Records, 1957. Coming up next, got one by H-Bomb Ferguson, originally unreleased and was cut for specialty in March of 53. H-Bomb Ferguson, originally from Charleston, South Carolina. Here he is with Josephine.

Yeah, there's a tune by the Falcons, 1957, that was Sin Up, featuring Mac Rice on lead vocal. Mac Rice, the author of Mustang Sally. Ken Cook before that with Don't Be Running Wild, Problem Child, recorded at Sun Studios, 1958, originally unreleased, a tune written by Roy Orbison. We heard from New Orleans' own Alonzo Stewart, great local drummer who played with Paul Gayton's band. That's Paul Gayton backing him up on that one. I Get the Blues When It Rains, 1958, on Athens Records. We heard from Larry Birdsong and the Lariettes with Sooner or Later, and we kicked it off with H-Bomb Ferguson, recorded in 1953. That was Josephine, and you heard it right here on WWOZ, 90.7 FM, New Orleans, 50s Rhythm and Blues Show. It's creeping up on 8 o'clock. Got a lot of great music to bring you over the next 2 hours. Got a mystery record coming up in about 15 minutes or so. But right now, got something by Angel Face, along with Jimmy Davis's combo, Angel Face from here in New Orleans. She was born Elsie Mae Jones. This is one she recorded for Specialty Records, released in early 1960. Angel Face, You're My All and All.

0: yaki ooa, yaki taki ooa, yaki taki, yaki taki, yaki taki doo.
1: The Fab Royales with Right Around the Corner, released in early 56. We heard from John Lee Hooker, 1957, on VJ Records. That was Rosie May. And we started it out with Angel Face, Elsie May Jones, with You're My All and All. Coming up next, got something by Ron Holden from 1960. Here he is with Susie Jane.

It's WWOZ 90.7 FM New Orleans, a 50s rhythm and blues show. I'm your host, Neil. We just heard from Carol Fran with the answer to her big local hit, Emmett Lee. That was Emmett Lee's Comeback, 1959. We heard Johnny Allen with Let's Do It. Johnny and Joe before that from 1958. False Love Has Gotta Go. And we kicked it off with Ron Holden and Susie Jane from 1960. And it's about that time again. It's time for the mystery record comes your way every Tuesday night. About this time, it's always a local artist, meaning from South Louisiana. The telephone number is 504-568-1234 if you want to call and make a guess. And I also remind you, there are no prizes on the mystery record. So with that in mind, see if you can figure out who's singing this one.

All right, I'm going to play a little bit more of that one and give you more of a chance to guess. Give me a call if you think you know who it is. 504-568-1234.

All right, that's this week's mystery record. Didn't have any correct guesses this time around, but I do have a, looks like I might have a call coming in now. WWOZ. Yeah, you got it. Who's calling? All right, thanks, Kirk. Appreciate it. All right, did have a correct guess right at the last second. Want to congratulate Kirk from Austin. Kirk from Austin, who called and guessed correctly that it was Buddy Guy. Buddy Guy doing this week's mystery record, something pretty early from him. Recorded February 8th, 1963 for Chess Records. And a great tune, but they held it in the can for about 20 years before they finally released it. Buddy Guy from Lettsworth, Louisiana, and lived in Baton Rouge in the mid-50s, and then made his way to Chicago around 1957. Again, it was Buddy Guy, and the tune was My Love Is Real. Congratulations going out to Kirk from Austin. Coming up next, got one by Cookie and His Cupcakes. This is the original version from 1958. Of the classic Matilda, but the 1958 version was released on Corey's Records and picked up by Judd Records, owned by Judd Phillips, Sam Phillips' brother, and the group re-recorded this tune a few years later for Lyric label, and that's the version that's most often heard. They're both pretty similar, but this is the original version from 1958, Cookie and His Cupcakes and Matilda.

Yeah, we just heard something from The Magnificents from Chicago, featuring Johnny Keyes and Willie Miles on lead vocal. 1956, that was their hit Up on the Mountain. We're going to be hearing something else from The Magnificents right after the break. But first, I'll let you know what else you've been listening to. Louis Jordan and his Timpani Five with Point of No Return, 1963 on TRC Records. That's a Ray Charles production, a tune written by Jerry Goffin and Carole King. Again, Louis Jordan and Point of No Return. We heard from Little Terry doing Shake Me Up, Baby, 1957 on Savoy Records. And we heard Cookie and His Cupcakes with the original 1958 version of Matilda. And you heard it here on WWOZ 90.7 FM New Orleans or WWOZ.org on the web. It's a 50s rhythm and blues show. Comes your way every Tuesday night between 7 and 10. And we're only halfway through the program tonight. Still have a lot of time to bring you some great tunes between now and 10 o'clock. And as promised, I've got something else by The Magnificents, who we just heard before the break, coming up next. That was their big hit, Up on the Mountain, 1956. And a few months after that was recorded, L.C. Cook, Sam Cook's younger brother, joined the group. And in 1958, the group went in the studio and recorded some sides for Checker Records. And at that point, Sam Cooke was starting to have some success as an artist, with his secular career. He had already been successful in gospel with the Soul Stirrers, and he was starting to have some hits as a solo singer. Of course, You Send Me was a big one on the charts, and I'll Come Running Back to You. So they recorded this Magnificence record with Sam Cooke's brother, who was already part of the group for about a year and a half at that point. And instead of releasing it as The Magnificents, they put it out as L.C. Cook, figuring they would capitalize on the success of his brother. And The Magnificents got no credit, but they're on the record. So this is L.C. Cook, along with the other Magnificents from 1958, on Checker, and a tune called Do You Remember. This was L.C.'s debut.

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We just heard from Tender Slim with Don't Cut Out On Me, 1962 on Herald Records. Tender Slim, that's Joe Richardson. A couple of his other aliases include Fender Guitar Slim and Groundhog. Before that, we heard from Jimmy Dale, 1961 on Drew Bland Records. My Pride and Joy, Jimmy Dale, with a tune written by Mac Rebenack and Leonard Dunhauer, also known as Leonard James. Slim Harpo did Still Rainin' in My Heart. His answer, of course, to Rainin' in My Heart, that was 1964, recorded in Crawley, Louisiana. He had attempted that tune a few years earlier at a session here in New Orleans in 61, but none of the material was released. And we started it out with L.C. Cook, along with the uncredited Magnificence, Do You Remember, 1958, on Checker Records. Coming up next, got Art Neville with one of his early local hits. And after that, I'm going to play the origins of the tune. But here's Art Neville from 1956 on Specialty with Ooh Wee Baby.

All right, Art Neville with Ooh Wee Baby from 1956. And it's the inspiration for that tune was from a song called Woo Wee Baby by a group out of Gary, Indiana. They formed while at Gary Frobel High School in Indiana and recorded a few things in Chicago. This is one they cut in December of 53. The name of the group was the Five C's, named that way because all the members, either their first or last name, started with C. So here it is, the Five C's. The words and the feel of the song is a little bit different from the Art Neville tune, but this was definitely Art's inspiration. So here it is, the Five C's with Woo Wee Baby.

0: That's Willie West. It's No Use to Try, 1961. Willie West on Rustone Records of Houma. We heard Lenny Capello and the Dots from Baton Rouge with Genevieve, 1962. Jimmy McCracklin did The Wobble, 1958, on Mercury. We heard a great group from Mount Vernon, New York, who only had a couple of singles, The Versatiles, 1958 on Atlantic, that was Passing By, and we started it out with The Five C's and Woo Wee Baby, recorded in Chicago, December of 53. It's WWOZ, 90.7 FM, New Orleans, 50s Rhythm and Blues Show. I'm your host, Neil. Got another hour or so to spend with you. Right now, it's time for the Live Wire to let you know what's going on in and around town tonight. And after that, I'll be back with some more music.
1: 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A po' boy without it is just a C.

fantastic blues and such jam at 7 p.m. Carousel Bar and Lounge at Hotel Monteleon has Jenna McSwain at 8 p.m. DBA has Miss Sophie Lee's Dance Hall featuring Johanna Rose at 6 and Kid Chocolate and the Free POC at 9:30. Dos Jefes hosts Z2 at 8:30. Elysian Bar at Hotel Peter and Paul presents Chris Barrows Haggis and Jenny Brent at 7 p.m. Fritzl's Jazz Club welcomes the Colin Myers Orchestra at 5 and Fritzl's All-Star Band with Jamil Sharif at 8. 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Joy Theater hosts Drew and Ellie Holcomb at 8 p.m. Mahogany Jazz Hall presents Big Joe Kennedy at 6 and Leroy Jones and the Home Team at 8. The Maison welcomes Jackie Blair at 5 and the Paradise Jazz Band at 8. Marini Brasserie has a Legacy Jazz Band at 7 p.m. Mayfield's 208 Bourbon has Irvin Mayfield featuring Kermit Ruffins at 6 p.m. Polo Club at the Windsor Court features John Royan at 5:30. Preservation Hall hosts the Preservation All-Stars at 5 and 6:15. The Rabbit Hole presents Rebirth Brass Band at 10 p.m. Saturn Bar welcomes Los Guiros and Say Funk at 9 p.m. Siberia has Portrayal of Guilt and more starting at 8 p.m. Snug Harbor has a Stanton Moore Trio featuring David Torkanowski and James Singleton for two sets at 7:30 and 9:30. And Spotty Cat features Sweetie Pies of New Orleans at 6 and the Smoking Time Jazz Club at 9:30. 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

All right, coming up next, we've got a tune that I guess is most well known by Sam Butera, but this is the original version by Moose Jackson, as he's credited on the record, better known as Bull Moose Jackson. This is from 1952, Moose Jackson and his Buffalo Bearcats with Let Me Love You All Night Long.

Yeah, The Platters, featuring the silky voice of Tony Williams from early 1956, Winner Take All. Before that, Eddie Boyd with an originally unreleased track recorded in 1959 that was Treat Her Right. We heard from the Todd Rhodes Orchestra featuring Connie Allen on vocal, Your Daddy's Doggin' Around, 1951 on King, and we kicked it off with Moose Jackson and his Buffalo Bearcats and the original version of Let Me Love You All Night Long. And as I mentioned, Sam Butera did a cover version of that one. Sam was a big lover of R&B and definitely brought an R&B flavor to the Louis Prima Band when he joined in the mid-50s. It's WWOZ, 90.7 FM, New Orleans, 50s Rhythm and Blues Show. I'm your host, Neil. Do take little excursions into the 40s and 60s from time to time. Got something from the mid-60s. Recorded in Muscle Shoals at Fame Studios. Coming up next, this is a demo record by Dan Penn called Strangest Feeling.

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I'm your host, Neil. We just heard an a cappella version of Money Honey by the Eagle Airs with the Tan Yard Bottom Boys from 1954 on Ebony Records out of Chicago. The members' last names were listed on the label as Dunbar, Clark, Jones, and Brent, the Eagle Airs. We heard from Faye Adams, 1955, doing Same Old Me. Paul Gayton with a 1957 instrumental, Nervous Boogie. Otis Williams and His Charms from 1956 with One Night Only. And we kicked it off with Dan Penn and a demo of a tune called Strangest Feeling. Coming up next, we've got a jump blues singer, William Augustus Thurman from Newark, New Jersey. He put out four singles on RCA in 1952 and 1953, and then seemed to disappear without a trace. This is the A side of that, of the first of those four singles. He recorded under the name Mr. Sadhead. So here he is with a tune called Butcher Boy.

Yeah, New Orleans' own Lee Diamond, the sax man, singer, and songwriter, with Please Don't Leave, 1960 on Minute Records. We heard from Bobby Mitchell and his version of Mama Don't Allow, Jesse Belvin with Senorita, 1957. We heard from Gladys Patrick doing Unchain My Heart, 1955 on MGM Records. Gladys Patrick, her nickname was Glad Rags, and she also recorded under the name Gay Jameson. And we kicked it off with Mr. Sadhead, along with Billy Ford and his orchestra, 1952, and Butcher Boy. You heard it all right here on WWOZ, 90.7 FM, New Orleans, 50s Rhythm and Blues Show. Got time for a few more tracks before closing things out. Coming up next, got something by Clyde McFadder. It's a he, of course, the original lead singer for the Drifters, and here we'll hear him doing a tune that was originally hit for another Drifters lead singer, Benny King. Here's Clyde from his Songs of the Big City album with Spanish Harlem.

Well, it's going to wrap things up for tonight's program. Just closed it out with Ray Charles, one he recorded here in New Orleans over at Cosmos J&M Studios, August 18th of 53 with Edgar Blanchard's band, Ray Charles, and his version of Guitar Slim's Feeling Sad. We heard from Little Richard, one he recorded with the Upsetters in Hollywood in October of 57, whole lot of shaking going on. Fats Domino from 1950 with Little B. Frankie Ford, with one produced by Dave Bartholomew, If You've Got Troubles, 1960. We heard Little Johnny Jones with Hoy Hoy, 1954 on Atlantic, and we kicked it off with Clyde McFadder from 1964 and his version of Spanish Harlem. You heard it here on WWOZ, 90.7 FM, New Orleans. It's been the 50s Rhythm and Blues Show. I've been your host, Neil. Had a blast bringing you the tunes, as I do every Tuesday night. Hope you'll tune in again next week, same time, same place. And I hope you'll stay tuned, because Dave Kunyon's up next with a great edition of The Kitchen Sink from now till midnight, right here on WWOZ, 90.7 FM, New Orleans.

Oh, that's kind of how I feel these days. These screaming horns of the Egg Yolk Jubilee. Doing a call for all demons, our theme song for the Freaknologist Lunatique Show here on 90.7 FM WWOZ. With your host, with the ghostess, my name is David Cunion. I'll be here till midnight. Right now it's about 10:07 digital. Tonight we got the Seiko analog watch on the right wrist that says it's 10:09. Now, those of you who have been paying attention, and many of you are, know it is also after the end of the world. Don't you know that yet? Oh yeah. Sun Ra. Sun Ra said it. Sun Ra meant it. I mean it too. Somebody else who means it is the notorious one, Neil himself. Always a killer 50s New Orleans rhythm and blues show. Here every Tuesday, 7 to 10. Glad y'all are listening to it. You're a better person for doing it. You know, supporting community radio and getting all that music into you, because when it's in you, it's got to come out in a good way. It's going to scramble your brain cells, mess with your body chemistry in all of those good ways. So deal with that. Speaking of messing with your body chemistry in good ways, the saxophone of Ben Elman, wherever you are, good morning. Hope you've recovered from Jazz Fest. Have you recovered from Jazz Fest? Kinda. Maybe. Getting there. Sorta. You know how we feel. All right. Well, it has been a rough week here in Louisiana. Many things have gone down. Most of them are not good. And, you know, given the tenor of the way things are around here, we can't really talk about them, but you know what I'm talking about. Supreme Court, the legislatures, and, you know, all across the South, the legislatures are doing things that are inherently unfair. We know it. We all know it. You know, so we're just going to call it at that.

And then, to anybody who read that report from The Guardian saying that New Orleans is doomed, instead of saying, hey, here's how we can save New Orleans. You know, it's just like Katrina. Oh, you shouldn't have somebody here. Can't live here. It's horrible. Yeah, yeah, yeah. Y'all know where you can go, and you know where I want to put my foot for saying those things. This place is imminently worth saving. One of the few places in the country that's worth saving. We all know that, too. So start working on that, scientists. Plus, you need something down here. You need some kind of city at the mouth of the Mississippi River. Strategically. So, anyway, we've said that, and we're going to be playing music to reflect all of those things. Because, to start it off, this is a song that I sing to myself rather loudly, really. More kind of yelling somehow. It's pretty hardcore, and we're going to warn you that. But this song, I think, and you can sing it too when things are getting difficult, when you're up against, an opponent that is difficult and that seems to hold all the cards, which is what seems to be happening all the time. But we will be playing music of this nature, but we have to start it off this way. From the record Rise Above, covers of Black Flag tunes to benefit the West Memphis 3, Chuck D, Henry Rollins, and the Rollins Band. It's WWOZ FM New Orleans. Turn this up loud.

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3: 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That's the future of Public Enemy. Getting it all out. Putting it all out on the airwaves here on the Freak Knowledge Lunatic Show. Fight the power from Fear of a Black Planet. Again, the name of that is called Fear of a Black Planet. Know what I'm talking about? Yeah. Before that, The Clash, Did I Fought the Law and The Law Won, and the Rollins Band, Chuck D. So there's a couple Chuck D songs in that. Look at that. Did Rise Above from the West Memphis 3 record that is covers of Black Flag tunes. Great record, y'all. All sorts of interesting people doing Black Flag songs, the songs of my youth, misspent and otherwise. Looking to be about 1020 digital. Oh, 1022 analog and still after the end of the world. Don't you know that yet? There are those of you who are, you know, up on Mercury, the planet closest to the sun. When you get this radio signal, it will be very apparent what your mission is. Don't you worry. You'll know. You'll know. More fun to be had. All right. We're going to keep in the same vein of the attitude we have been projecting, and I hope you are getting after this past week. And the Supreme Court, and the Louisiana State Legislature, and the Tennessee State Legislature, and soon to be the Alabama State Legislature, all moving backwards to about 1880. Yeah. Post-Reconstruction, too. James P. Crow coming back, y'all. Watch it happening. So, in protest, we will play stuff, a song from possibly the greatest band ever. You know, I say that about a lot of bands, but you can certainly say that about this one. Ladies and gentlemen, from Uptown, I think mainly Uptown, yeah, from Uptown, The Meters. It's WZFM New Orleans, proud to call it hell. Turn it up. Turn it loose. Get on down.

0: 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Say it loud, I'm black and I'm proud. And before that, get up off of that thing. Late 60s, early 70s, James Brown. Nothing beats it except for maybe early 60s James Brown. Know what I'm saying? And People Say from the Meters started that one off. It's 10:36. If you are peering through a digital haze, if your haze is more kind of analog, it's 10:39. And if you're from outer space, and lots of you are, well, we're all from outer space, really. We are stardust. You know, we all came from outer space, but for those of us who came from outer space more recently, it's after the end of the world. Don't you know that yet? All right. Trying to get some inspirational music into you. Trying to get some music to, you know, get you to be thinking and not get so depressed about all the things that are going on. All the things the Supreme Court are laying down on us. The Louisiana State Legislature, the Tennessee Legislature, soon to be the Alabama Legislature. And as Nina Simone so aptly put it that we're going to hear right now, the Mississippi Legislature. 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
1: And of course, a couple of years ago, four little girls were killed in Alabama. And at that time, we got the inspiration to do this song. But Dr. King's murder has left me so numb.

Heard this song that was composed by Gene Taylor, especially for today. But I hope that between now and the end of the year, it'll all be together enough

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He's one of you. 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Don't sit back there. The time is too late now. Good God. 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The king of love is dead. 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
0: One, two.

Sometimes Public Enemy is the best way to say what we're feeling and put it out there in a strong way. Rebel Without a Pause from It Takes a Nation of Millions to Hold Us Back. Before that, Kendrick Lamar did All Right from To Pimp a Butterfly. And Nina Simone. Amazing that that song is still relevant. Mississippi Goddamn. According to the mid-60s. It's the Freak Knowledge Lunatic Show. My name's David Kunian. 5 minutes before 11 o'clock in the realm of the digital. If you're swimming through the analog, looking to be about 2 minutes before 11 o'clock. And for those of you who are surfing the rings of Saturn, you know, with the orchestra and all of the assorted orchestrettes and other folks like that up on Saturn. It's after the end of the world. Don't you know that yet? All right. Another beautiful evening here in Nouvelle Orléans. River's looking good. The Natchez is docked for the night. Man, today I saw one of those like 10-story container freighters. I swear to God, it looked like it was about, I mean, I was a little bit far off the dock, but it literally looked like it was probably like 5 feet from the, our side of the river, this side of the river. It was amazing. I'm like, wait a sec, that thing's gonna crash, we all gonna die. But it did not. So tribute to the navigators of those things. It ain't easy. Speaking of it ain't easy, more music coming your way, reflecting the attitude and the tenor of the times. Even though some of the music, like this one, is from 1970, can't do a show like we're doing this evening without having at least a little bit of Jimi Hendrix. This is originally from the record The Cry of Love, but then it got combined with Rainbow Bridge to be First Rays of the New Rising Sun, and that's how I've got it. It's simply something that is called Freedom. It's WWOZ FM New Orleans. Mr. Kurtz, he dead.

0: Well, that was fun. Fela, Anikalapo Kuti, doing Coffin for Head of State, and the Best of the Black President. Well, that was part two of that, by the way. I think there's probably a part one that goes on for another 15 minutes. As those best Fela tunes do at 90.7 FM, WWOZ. My name is David Kunian. Still the Freakonologist Lunatique Show for another 46 minutes or so, which would put us at 11:14 digital, 11:16 analog, and still after the end of the world. Don't you know that? Yet. But send that one out to everyone who's listening to this radio signal when it gets to the Oort cloud, where all the comets come from, on the edge of the solar system. Yeah. Oh, yeah, before Fela back then with the Jimi Hendrix Experience, doing Freedom. We all know what that's about. All right, we're continuing with this songs in this vein and these attitudes and that because we're trying to send out a message to the Supreme Court and to the Louisiana legislature and to the Tennessee state legislature and to the Alabama state legislature, all those folks, and let them know where we stand, what we think. Let them know that the music will play and we gonna be all right, as Kendrick Lamar said a little while ago. So let's get some Lead Belly on here. This is The Bourgeois Blues on WWOZ FM New Orleans. 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

We miss you, Todd Snyder, for many reasons, but certainly that song. The title is Conservative Christian, Right-Wing Republican, Straight White American Males. Seen too many of those people recently. Too many. Run around like they know things. Well, before Todd Snyder, James McMurtry, who I think is playing the 24th, that would probably be Saturday, which is Bob Dylan's 85th birthday, and double L as in killers, as in my daughter's 15th birthday. So get that all together, y'all. James McMurtry doing Sailing Away from his Black Dog and the Wandering Boy record. James playing over Chickiwawa that day, I think. So more fun to be had. Alex McMurray checked in there with I'll Be Damned from his Lucky One CD. Bob Dylan from the Great Brick box set, the complete 1974 tour with the band in Maggie's Farm from February at Alameda Coliseum in Oakland. And Leadbelly started us off, as Leadbelly should start us off on many different things, doing the bourgeois blues. It's the Freakologist Lunatic Show. 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Don't forget, y'all, Kone will be coming in a little bit. Precisely 26 minutes and 30 seconds, which means it's 11:33 digital. Oh, give it 11:36 analog and still after the end of the world. Don't you know that yet? Everybody's listening to this from the asteroid belt between Mars and Jupiter. You know what's up. And this radio signal will let you know more of what is up. You cool cats and kittens. I think we will continue. I think there is more music to be played, and I think we will lead this next set off with the great Maggie Rose, who opened up for Molly Tuttle Saturday night over at Tipitina's. This is the title track from her last record. She's got a new one coming out. When it comes out, we'll get it. We'll play it. You'll love it. I guarantee. But this is called No One Gets Out Alive. Maggie Rose here on WWOZ-FM New Orleans. Again, Mr. Kurtz, he dead.

Hi, this is Roderick Paulin. You are listening to the sounds of New Orleans jazz, WWOZ 90.7 on your FM dial. Y'all do y'all thing, we gonna do our thing, and everything is gonna be everything. Keep swinging.

Yeah, that's how I've been feeling recently. Maybe you've been feeling the same way. Like Earl King said, got you in a trick bag. That was the Paxton Spangler Band out of Detroit, Michigan. They got a new record out. It's called Trick Bag. It's got that on it and Sitting in Limbo and Ode to Billy Joe. It's a great record. Sounds just like that. Trick Bag, Earl King. We miss Earl King. Before that, saxophonist Noah Preminger did the title track of his new record on Crisscross Jazz called Dark Days. And Maggie Rose did No One Gets Out Alive, title track of her record, too. My name is David Cunyan. It's been the Freakonologist Lunatic Show. And it is about time to hit the bricks, get out of town, go skidding on down the New Orleans Superhighway. Do it like that. Kone is right behind me, getting ready to do that midnight thing. He's ready to go, y'all. The revolution is not being televised around here. Won't be podcast either. We will be back next week with more hijinks and mischief, the way we do. Well, y'all have a good week. Chill out. Be good. Pay attention. Get up there and do your thing to stop the ensuing things that are going on. You know, y'all know what I'm talking about. We will leave you with a serious song. But not the most serious song. But it is, if you know what I mean. It's the Rebirth Brass Band. Something Tyrus Chapman, who's still around, wrote called Let Me Do My Thing. From Hot Venom. Peace out, y'all. Resist. It's WWOZ FM New Orleans.

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0: at the control. 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
1: Yes.
0: Henceforth at 6 a.m., I am the Rootsmaster. Rootsmaster Kone. And it's early Wednesday on a music and information journey all the way to 6 a.m. And all of y'all, each and every one of you, are welcome to ride on the journey. Fine program by my man David Kunyon. He's putting it down. Ain't messing around. And one of the morals of listening to his show, the more things change, the more they remain the same. The same. The same. DJ Shatter coming at you, as requested by Funky Omar out there in Galicia, Spain, and the whole Colado family. Veronica, Grandmother Maria, Papa Ramon, Brother Alex, they holding it down in Madrid as well as in Galicia, Spain, baby, representing. And this selection, DJ Shadow, Midnight in a Perfect World.

It's in honor of the passing of Afrika Bambaataa, of the Zulu Nation out there in New York. And Funky Omar Pamphlet submitted a selection of his music, which I'll be getting to, among other things, among many, many, many other things. Yes. Get you on the right track, Jack. Ah, yes, so that you come back. 504-568-1234. Midnight theme song. Until 1 a.m. or a little bit before, a little bit thereafter. It's all left up to y'all. So you can call or you can text me if you got my phone number, my cellular. Or you can text, phone, email. Three options. The easy way. Holla.

0: You understand? No, listen. 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
1: It absorbs everything.
0: But you got a rock.

by request from Jerome. My man Jerome out there in New Orleans East, baby, holding it down. The late great one, Dexter Gordon, live from a 1977 recording round midnight. The Thelonious Monk classic composition features Dexter Gordon on tenor saxophone, Eddie Gladden on drums, George Cables on piano, Stafford James on bass, and Woody Shaw on trumpet. Jerome, this one is on you. Where the rest of y'all? 504-568-1234. Some of y'all got my cellular. Text me. Others have my email. That's another option. Three options. The easy way. Make it happen. Make it happen. Because you make the show. You heard me. Enjoy.

This one I'm sending out to Monty and Miss Kim. They out there holding it down in Columbia, Missouri, baby. You heard me. Yes. This is the Scotlights. The Scotlights out of Jamaica. Midnight. Midnight Maneuvers. Enjoy, y'all.

0: Nelson Mandela had been in jail for almost two decades. His name became a cry for freedom, but his voice was silenced.
1: When the coffins have been lowered, we normally ask the people to sing the national anthem, because once they sing the national anthem, then it's density.
2: That's what it's called, Midnight Special. Sending this one out to Natalie. Scott and Natalie. Montreal, Canada. Are y'all back from Belgium? Are y'all back from Belgium yet? Let me know. Where you at on planet Earth, huh? In the meantime, I'll assume you're still in Belgium. DOA, baby. Midnight Special.

Ah, yes, I'm sending this one out to my cousin, my cousin, Rodianne. She holding it down, baby. Holding it down in Fort Worth, Texas. Also known as Cowtown. This is Ruger. This is your song, baby. Ruger, Midnight. Talking about Midnight. And that's what we're doing until 1. Rodianne, on you, baby. Enjoy.

from the release, Save Our Children. It's the late, great Juan Pharoah Sanders, Midnight in Berkeley Square, requested by Miss Lisa. Miss Lisa, holding it down, City Park community of New Orleans, and on a clear night, it's been off and on ringing. So presumably in your neck of the city, it's a clear night. And that is the case. You got your telescope out and you're checking out the whole universe, Miss Lisa. You heard me. Yes. This one's on you. Midnight, Berkeley Square.

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This is Trombone Shorty. 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Yeah, you're right.

the mind before you can bestow the blessing, because until they get their mind right, everything you invest in them is going to leak out of the crevices of a mind that refuses to change. Look at your neighbor and ask him, do you have a mind to change? Wait for an answer. If they said no, drag them to the altar. Tell them they got till midnight to get that fix. They've got till midnight to dump out all jealousy, all pettiness, all unforgiveness, all strife, all malice, all confusion.

0: and waste another year with the old mentality while somebody's in the hospital begging God for the opportunity that you have right now. You better step into this moment.
1: By request from Yuri.
0: Say, give me a new mind.
1: From my man Yuri out there at the Contemporary, the Venice Institute of Contemporary Art, Venice Beach, California.
0: Get my mind ready for this year.
1: And he's sending this one out to Miss Tara.
0: There's going to be miracles.
1: Who resides in Florida.
0: Oh, yes, there's going to be some struggles. There's going to be some challenges.
1: Selection is entitled Rejoice.
0: The struggles are an opportunity.
1: Steve Angelo is the artist.
0: If my mind can handle the...
1: Featuring Minister T.G. Jay, or T.G. rather, T.G. Jakes. T.G. Jakes. From Yuri to Tara. Enjoy.
0: Do you have the mindset to be blessed? 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You have to decide. You know what? This is a day that the Lord has made.

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Tell him you don't have to get out of trouble before midnight. You just have to get your mind out of trouble. 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You can get your money out. You can get your family out. 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

0: late great one, Gil Scott-Heron, and the Midnight Band. Winter in America.
1: Welcome to Pilgrims.
0: Sending this one out.
1: And to the Buffaloes.
0: To Rebecca. 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Enjoy. Winter in America.
1: Looking for the rain. 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

0: couple of requests from Mr. Pringle. Mr. Pringle resides in the Algiers Point community of New Orleans. And he requested Aaron Neville's version of Amazing Grace.
1: Amazing Grace.
0: Followed by Bob Dylan's Political World. Going out to Mr. Pringle. Holding it down in Algiers Point. You heard me.

That's what it's called. 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Miss Helena Sirwa Ashanti K. Freedom and justice. She holding it down. She from Ghana. Holding it down out there in Detroit, Michigan, baby. You heard me.

As I bring down the music of Seyon Kuti doing his dad classic, one of his classic composition of his dad, Fela Kuti. This is the son Seyon, Opposite People. This is the selection. I have a set of music I want to send out across the Atlantic Ocean to the motherland of all human beings, specifically to the self-proclaimed queen, Safina Elisabetta Oniha, who resides in Benin City, Nigeria, West Africa. And Her Majesty loves songs in all genres, in all categories, as well as songs that pay respect to women in all genres and all categories. And I have a set, Your Majesty, fit for, you heard me, a queen. Starting out with your namesake, my African queen, Khalifa Makoma. Safina set, currently in effect.

Josephina Set, still in effect. Here's Jogo to continue your story. Black woman, all about you. Strong black woman. Listen carefully.

Safina Seth still in the mix. To continue your story, Richie Spice and Allison Hynes, King and Queen, going off to the self-proclaimed queen.

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1: Sabina Set, still in the in effect, baby, representing Nigeria. You heard me. JC Large and Shaba Ranks to continue your story. And you know it's always good to hear you on the telephone, baby. 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
0: Hey, JC, I hear me. 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

Safinas. 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This queen is from Trinidad. She goes by the name of Queen Omega.

Ah, yes. Grand finale for the Queen of Africa, Miss Safina, holding it down in Nigeria. Here's Beanie Man, baby, telling you how I feel. Baby, be mine. You are so fine.

It is 3 a.m. Central Standard Time. And if you've been listening to moi, or at least the Cuppet Show, y'all know what's coming up. It is my 3 a.m. theme song, done by none other than the philosopher himself, the soothsayer, the all-knowing one about what you ought to be doing at 3 in the morning. That would be Big Chief Apodusset. And this one comes from his release, Rolling with the Legend, and it is appropriately entitled, What? You heard me. 3 in the morning. At 3 in the morning.

That's what it's called. The late great one, Sam Cooke. Requested by Sister Sabangale. She out there in Oakland, California. Holding it down, baby. Enjoy.

0: Blessings massive. This is Peter Morgan from Morgan Heritage, and you're watching the Morgan Heritage Session right here with Robo Ranks on BBC Radio 1 Extra. Keep it locked, it's hot. Heritage said that.
1: Morgan Heritage, down by the river.
0: Morgan Heritage Classic.
1: Down sending this one out to Brother Boo. The Lone Knife Ward community of New Orleans. He loves this song.
0: A musical mentor.
1: And also Rest in Power Mama D. She loved it too.
0: Welcome to

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All right, my man X, out there in St. Rose, Louisiana. It slipped through the crack, bro. But better late than never. I got your request, your email request, and it got by me. I was so immersed in the moment when that first hour of my show. But here it is, requested by X. He out there in St. Rose, Louisiana. This is Jordan Rakai, Midnight Mischief. Enjoy.

All right, got a set of music for the hardest working women on the North Shore. Miss Suzanne, Miss Tyra, and Miss Angela. Your set is currently in effect. Enjoy. Holding down the North Shore, baby. Covington, Louisiana, to be particular.

Ah, yes, those hardworking ladies on the North Shore, Covington, Louisiana, representing. Miss Angela, Miss Tyra, and Miss Suzanne. They're working the graveyard shift, baby. And they're working hard. The harder they work, the more beautiful they look. How do they do it? Here's the Isley Brothers. Footsteps in the dark. Enjoy, y'all. Oh.

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This is Ro James to continue y'all's story. It's called Permission. Enjoy.

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Grand finale for y'all. Miss Angela, Miss Suzanne, and Miss Tyra. We'll finish off with a bang here, baby. Santana talking about smooth.

All right, I got a request all the way from Dublin, Ireland, to my man Oni. Brother Oni, holding it down in Dublin, Ireland, baby. He wanted to hear some Black Box from 1992. Selection entitled Hold On. Hold On. Enjoy. Oni, this is on you, baby.

Lord, strike up the band. Hi, this is Kermit Ruffins. 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For Shiggy Day.

and the San Francisco psychedelic music scene of the late 1960s with his band Country Joe and the Fish, passed into glory on March the 7th of this year. Rest in power, Country Joe. Joe gained global fame for his appearance at Woodstock, performing the satirical protest song "Feel Like I'm Fixin' to Die Rag." The song became an anthem of the anti-war movement. He notoriously led the audience in a certain four-letter F-word chant before the song. However, the original chant before Woodstock, was a mere family-friendly four-letter F-word. The name of the band, of his band, which is The Fish. Country Joe and The Fish, y'all. Bruce and Sarah Set currently in effect. They're representing San Francisco.

Bruce and Sarah Seth still in effect to continue the story with Crosby, Steele, Nash, and Young, Ohio. And this was done at the time in tribute to the students, the four students who were shot at Kent State University by the National Guard under order of the then governor of the state. They, Young wrote the song a month after that occurred. Here goes, Ohio.

All right, this final selection of Bruce and Sarah Set. Bruce and Sarah there in San Francisco. It's The Grateful Dead, Not Fade Away. And they wanted to send this in honor of Wavy Gravy. You remember him, y'all, huh? Yes. Wavy Gravy still with us at 90 years old, folks. How about that? Yes, indeed. He has to be the world's oldest hippie. Wavy from The Grateful Dead. Good friends of Wavy is good friends with The Grateful Dead, as a matter of fact. Anyway, this song was done in 1980. Not Fade Away. For Wavy Gravy.

0: from 1980, Africa Bambaataa. 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
0: Throwdown. Africa Bambaataa, one of the originators of what would become hip hop music. And these songs are submitted by Funky Omar of Galicia in Madrid, Spain. The Calado family, Funky Omar's family, including the lovely, dynamic Miss Veronica. And Africa Bambaataa is an ancestor now. Rest in power, Africa Bambaataa. He passed away this past April of this year at age 68. The Calado family of Spain. You guys, set is currently in effect.

the Collado family set still in effect to continue with Africa Bambaataa and the jazzified jazzy sensation. Collado family representing Spain. You heard me. Enjoy, y'all.

Africa Bambaataa and the Soul Sonic Force Planet Rock set requests by Funky Omar in tribute to Africa Bambaataa, the co-creator of hip-hop rap music, who passed away in April. Rest in power.

That's what it's called, looking for the perfect beat. Afrika Bambaataa. Born Lace Taylor. It's passed on. Rest in power, Afrika Bambaataa. All of the requests from the Collado family of Spain, Madrid and Galicia, Spain, baby, representing. You had me.

Love, love. All right. Everybody say yeah. Everybody say yeah. I want you to look straight into my face right now and don't

You say, when I said two times and one time, how would I get to say, ha, ha? I said one time, you say, ha. I said two times, you say, ha, ha. I said three times, you say, ha, ha, ha. I said four times, you say, ha, ha, ha. You got it? You got it? All right. We're going to look at one more time together. Remember, I said one time, you say, ha. Give it to me one time. Give it to me two times. Give it to me three times. Give it to me one time. Good. You have that in, eh? Yeah. All right. Okay. I know you have the talent down here, and that's why we come here, really, to do this reggae time for you. We want to sing the reggae beat and let you get to move your feet, whichever Jamaican reggae beat, okay? Okay. It goes like this. You do it one time. Well, Chris, ha, ha, you know. Give it to me one time. Give it to me two times. Give it to me now, three times now. Give it to me, no time. Yeah. Are you ready, brother? Yeah. We're gonna do this. Pata.

Ah, yes. Birthday set for the birthday girl. That would be my baby girl, my youngest daughter, Umzilikazi. She holding it down out there in the Palm Desert, California. You heard me. Yes. Umzilikazi birthday set currently in effect. Starting out with Sizzla. 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

0: safari. 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
1: Mamzilla Kazi said, still in effect. The birthday girl holding it down in Cali, y'all. Line is on the rise. Queen Africa.

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Congratulations. Happy birthday from King Sunny Ade, representing. Birthday wish from Nigeria to my baby daughter, my baby girl, Umzili Kazi. Today, May the 13th, baby. You hit it right on the head. How'd you know your birthday was going to be on my show, or my show was going to be on your birthday?

Going out to the birthday girl. Silikazi. This is Edna Boguli. Happy birthday from Congo, baby. From Congo region of Africa.

from the release Louisiana Stories. Don Paul and the band, Rivers Answers Moon. Selection you're listening to currently, The Dreamers and the Believers. I got a nice email from a gentleman in Hanover, Germany, Daume Thomas, D-A-U-M-E, or it could be Daume Thomas. My apologies if I'm butchering your name, but I want to give you a shout out for giving me a shout out in your email. Thank you for your nice words.

0: Shout out to Don Lee and the Lee family, Masia Lee and Magdalena Lee. They out there in Niedernhausen, Germany, baby. Germany hit me up this morning. Don Lee, I got your list, but I got it too late, brother. We'll play it next week, okay? Guaranteed, 100.
1: The voices beside.
0: This is from the release, Thanks and Praises. 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
0: Book 1. 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
0: 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Dedicated to the memory of Chuck Kinder and John Sinclair. Hey.

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The hill, the hill shines beyond highways humming fins. The hill brings you Muddy Waters and Hazel Dickens. The hill asks you to go far out past

What is this America but promises that those cast out, left out, strung out.

this great, true melting pot, if its colors could show in all their dynamics, what

I bring down selection from Don Paul on his latest CD, Thanks and Praises is the name of it. That wraps it up for me, ladies and gentlemen, brothers and sisters. It's been fun, but Yosh truly got to run. Thank you for doing your just due diligence and keeping me awake all night, keeping these phones ringing. No time for sleeping on the dance floor when it's all the ringing in my ears. But it's all been good. In this here New Orleans neighborhood. Till next time. Take care of yourselves. Take care of each other. And take care of the planet. But I'll be remiss and dismiss if I don't announce to you the bridge that bro built. You heard me. Bro Bridges is up next, y'all, with the very best in contemporary jazz with the Wednesday morning set. So stay tuned for Bro from 6 a.m. to 9 a.m. and all of the other wonderful programmers here at WWOZ 24/7. You heard me. I'm out.

his wrench. 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

Archie Shep, to Archie Shep, Archie Shep. From Tuna Ga to Bimbo Bun to Archie Shep. They gave to give.

Good morning, New Orleans. The time is 1 minute after six on this Wednesday morning in Crescent City. What looks like a very, very pretty Wednesday morning. This is WWOZ 90.7 FM New Orleans, WWOZ.org on the World Wide Web. This is the Wednesday morning set at OZ. I'm Bro Bridges. I'll be playing contemporary jazz for you and for me until 9 a.m. But first things first, gotta thank Rootsmaster for another excellent show. Every Wednesday morning, he pulls a double shift from midnight to 6 and does it so very, very well. I don't know anybody else who can do it quite like he does. So thank you. And as he would say, the party continues 24/7 here at OZ. Right now, train is at the station.

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You're listening to WWOZ FM New Orleans. This is the Wednesday morning set. I'm Bro Bridges. I'll be playing contemporary jazz until 9 a.m. We left off with music from Miles Okazaki, a tune off his 2017 album entitled Trickster. The tune we heard was composed by Mr. Okazaki. The title of it is The Calendar. And it featured Miles Okazaki on guitar, joined by Craig Taborn on piano, Anthony Tidd on double bass, and Sean Rickman on the drums. The Calendar from Miles Okazaki's album Trickster. Right before that, music from guitarist Randy Napoleon. Actually, Mr. Napoleon is one of a number of guitarists on this track. We heard the title track to his 2025 album Waking Dream. Composer Randy Napoleon on guitar, joined by four other guitarists, Luke Sittard, Chris Minami, Jocelyn Gold, and Ben Turner. They were joined by Rick Rowe on piano, Rodney Whitaker on the double bass, and Quincy Adams on the drums. Waking Dream from Randy Napoleon. Just before that, let's see, we heard a track off a 2026 album, just recently came out. The album is entitled For the Space You Left, the artist Marta Sanchez, and the title of the track is The Regret. Composer Marta Sanchez soloing on prepared piano. A prepared piano is where the musician inserts various objects between the strings of the piano in order to create new, unusual sounds and tones, and in this case, Marta Sanchez used things like blue tack, metallic, paper tape, sticks, and magnets to create her sounds. The Regret by Marta Sanchez off the album For the Space You Left. And we started off the set and the show, as we customarily do on the Wednesday morning set, with music from John Coltrane. A tune entitled Welcome. It was originally on Mr. Coltrane's 1967 LP, Kulu Se Mama. My copy comes from a compilation that Impulse put out on CD in 1991, entitled The Gentle Side of John Coltrane. The track features the composer, Mr. Coltrane, on tenor sax, along with members of his classic quartet, McCoy Tyner on piano, Jimmy Garrison on the bass, and Elvin Jones on the drums. Welcome from John Coltrane. It is 6:31 in the Crescent City. 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We are going to get right back to the music now with something from Dave Holland, Zakir Hussain, and Chris Potter.

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This is the Wednesday morning set at OZ. We left off with brand new music from bassist Harvey S. The album is entitled Bright Dawn, and we heard a composition by Harvey S. entitled Voice in the Sky. Peter Bernstein was on guitar, Mickey Hayama on the Fender Rhodes, Harvey S. on the double bass, and Matt Wilson on the drums. Voice in the Sky from Harvey S.'s 2026 album Bright Dawn. Right before that, we heard Larry Coryell doing All Blues off Mr. Coryell's 1999 album Monk, Train, Miles, and Me. That, of course, from the classic, the tune is from the classic Miles Davis album, Kind of Blue. Barry Coryell on guitar, Santi DiBriano on bass, Yoron Israel on the drums. All Blues from Larry Coryell's album, Monk, Train, Miles, and Me. And we began the set with a tune entitled Bedouin Trail from an album by Dave Holland, Zakir Hussain, and Chris Potter entitled Good Hope. That came out in 2019. Chris Potter on saxophone, the composer Dave Holland on the double bass, and the late Zakir Hussain on tabla. I think we've got time for one more. It will take us up to the top of the hour, maybe a little beyond. What do we have here? All right, hope this works out. I hope this is Dat Dare by Bobby Timmons on WWOZ FM New Orleans.

0: 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We just heard Dat Dare from Bobby Timmons. That was originally on Mr. Timmons' 1960 Riverside LP entitled This Here Is Bobby Timmons. My copy comes from a compilation, actually a twofer CD, if you remember those, a twofer that came out in 2013 entitled Moanin'. It's a combination of two 1960 releases from Riverside, the first being This Here Is Bobby Timmons and the other Soul Time. The composer Bobby Timmons on piano, joined by Sam Jones on bass, Jimmy Cobb on the drums. It's time now for the WWOZ Livewire Music Calendar. Help you figure out what great live music you're going to see in the Crescent City tonight, where you're going to see it, and when.
1: 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A po' boy without it is just a sandwich. Here are the shows for today. 21st Amendment has Dr. Sick at 8 o'clock. 30 by 90 has Mother Ruckus at 6 and Delta Phonic at 9. Audubon Clubhouse by Dickie Brennan features Rum Rendezvous Fundraiser with Charlie Halloran and the Tropicals at 6 p.m. Bacchanal hosts Jesse Morrow at 6 p.m. Bambulas presents Jelly Roll Stompers at 9 p.m. Bayou Bar at the Pontchartrain welcomes Firm Roots featuring Peter Harris, Derek Dugay, Dwight Fitch Jr., and more at 8 and 10 p.m. Blue Nile has Kota Dosa at 9 p.m. BMC has Johnny Mastro at 6 and Under the Covers at 9. 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Davenport Lounge at the Ritz-Carlton features Jeremy Davenport at 5:30. Dos Jefes hosts Joe Crown at 8:30. Fritzl's Jazz Club presents Bourbon Street Stars at 5 and Fritzl's All-Star Band with Kevin Ray Clark at 8. House of Blues welcomes the Black Angels at 8 p.m. Jazz Playhouse has Funkin' It Up with Big Sam at 7:30. The Little House has Wednesdays on the Point featuring T. Marie and Bayou Juju at 6 p.m. Loa Bar at International House Hotel features Lilith in Loa concert series featuring Tyjon Cook at 8 p.m. Mahogany Jazz Hall features Paul Longstreth at 6 and the Mahogany Hall All-Stars featuring Tom Fisher at 8 o'clock. The Maison presents Gene's Music Machine at 6 p.m. Marini Brasserie welcomes Legacy Jazz Band at 7 p.m. Mayfield's 208 Bourbon has Irvin Mayfield featuring Kermit Ruffins at 6 p.m. MRB has Lynn Drury at 7 p.m. New Orleans Jazz and Blues Market features Trumpet Mafia at 8 o'clock. Picnic Provisions and Whiskey hosts Hypno Nun Outdoors at 5 p.m. Polo Club at the Windsor Court presents David Boatinghouse at 5:30. Preservation Hall welcomes the Preservation All-Stars featuring Brandon Lewis at 5 o'clock. Saturn Bar has Midweek Americana featuring A Different Thread and more starting at 9 p.m. Siberia has Beach Vacation and Across Phoenix at 9 p.m. Snug Harbor features Caesar Michael Elwha at 5 and the Uptown Jazz Orchestra with Andrew Baham for two sets at 7:30 and 9:30. Spotted Cat hosts the Shotgun Jazz Band at 6 and Marty Peters and the Party Meters at 9:30. And Three Muses presents Tyler Thompson at 8 p.m. For the entire listing of today's live music events, go to wwoz.org/livewire. 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
0: Yes, indeed. Once again, this city is just blessed with so much great live music. Definitely check some out tonight. Maybe go to more than one show. But wherever you go, whomever you see and hear, please remember the folks who are serving you. That would be your waiters, your waitresses, and your bartenders. And of course, please remember the musicians who are entertaining you, and tip them all generously. It's 7 minutes after 7 on this Wednesday morning in the Crescent City. This is WWOZ-FM New Orleans. We're going to get right back to the music with Ron Blake off his album Scratch Band. This is a tune he composed entitled Appointment.

It's 7:28 on this Wednesday morning in the Crescent City. 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This is the Wednesday morning set here at OZ. We're about halfway through the show, which means we've got lots of great music left to play. So I hope you will stick around. We'll be here till 9 a.m. We left off with a version of the Abdullah Ibrahim tune Mannenberg. We heard a collection of South African musicians off the album Essential South African Jazz, the Joburg Sessions. The album came out in 2008. Among the musicians were Paul Hanmer on the electric piano, Vaughn Tromberg on sax, Andre Abraham Ams, I guess, on bass guitar, and Bernice Boycanyo on the drums. Mannenberg off the album Essential South African Jazz, the Joburg Sessions. Right before that, we heard something off the 2026 release by Daggerboard. The tune is entitled Changing Emphasis, and the album is called The Skipper with Mike Clark. Eric Jacobson is on trumpet, Dave McNabb on guitar, Matt Clark on the Fender Rhodes, Dave Ellis on tenor sax, Henry the Skipper Franklin on the bass, Mike Clark from the Headhunters on drums, Gregory Howe on percussion, and Babatunde Lee on congas. Changing Emphasis off Daggerboard's album, The Skipper with Mike Clark. And we started off the set with music from Ron Blake from his 2025 album Scratch Band. We heard a tune he composed entitled Appointment. Ron Blake on tenor and soprano saxophones, Ruben Rogers on the double bass, John Hetfield on guitar. It's 7:30 in the Crescent City. This is WWOZ FM New Orleans. We're going to get right back to the music with Eric Alexander and Vincent Herring from their album Split Decisions.

All right, maybe we're not going to hear Split Decision or Soft Impressions by Eric Alexander and Vincent Herring from the album Split Decisions. Let's try something else. Maybe Jeremy Pelt.

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0: All right, we left off with music from Eric Alexander and Vincent Herring after wrestling with some technical gremlins. The track we heard was entitled Soft Impressions, the Hank Mobley tune. That's from Eric Alexander and Vincent Herring's 2025 album Split Decision. Eric Alexander on tenor sax, Vincent Herring on alto sax, joined by Mike LeDun on piano, John Weber on the double bass, and Lewis Nash on the drums. Soft Impressions from Eric Alexander and Vincent Herring's album Split Decision. And right before that, we heard music from Jeremy Pelt, a track off his 2026 album, which is entitled Our Community Will Not Be Erased. The track we heard was entitled The March into Resilience. It featured the composer Jeremy Pelt on trumpet, joined by Orrin Evans on piano, Buster Williams on the double bass, and Lenny White on the drums. Jeremy Pelt doing The March into Resilience. Got time for one more that will take us up to the top of the hour. So let's hear from Steve Nelson doing a Mulgrew Miller tune on WWOZ FM New Orleans.

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I'm sorry, 1 minute after 8 in the Crescent City. 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This is the Wednesday morning set on OZ. I'm your host, Bro Bridges. I'll be playing contemporary jazz until 9 a.m., so I hope you'll stick around, because we've got lots of great music yet to come. We've just left off with Steve Nelson doing a Mulgrew Miller composition, Soul Leo. That was from Mr. Nelson's 2017 album, Brothers Under the Sun. Steve Nelson on vibraphone, Danny Grissett on piano, Peter Washington on the double bass, and Lewis Nash on the drums. That was, as I mentioned, a Mulgrew Miller composition. It was on Mr. Miller's 1987 album, Wingspan. It's time now for the segment of the show in which we listen to contemporary jazz versions of popular songs that were recorded at some point from the 1950s through the present day. And those songs could be rock, soul, R&B, blues, country music, folk music, reggae music, just as long as they were recorded during that time period and subsequently given new life by jazz musicians. Today we're going to begin with something off the new album from New Orleans resident Gabrielle Cavassa. This is Could It Be Magic on WWOZ FM New Orleans.

Oh, yes, you're listening to WWOZ-FM New Orleans and www.wwoz.org and the World Wide Web. And this is the Wednesday morning traditional jazz spin party. Yeah. Oh, let me grab these records here so I can tell you what you just heard. Yeah, our opening salvo this morning in our war against information. Yeah, just... I'm going to give you a bunch of information now. But this is the relaxing kind. Yes, we just heard Fletcher Henderson and his orchestra from 1931 with Moan You Moaners. Yeah, and I don't have a readily available personnel for that, so we'll just leave it at that and say that before that we heard the Duke Ellington Orchestra from 1933 playing Blackbird Melody from the Blackbirds of 1928, a great, great Harlem Review. Lou Leslie's Blackbirds of 1928 that featured Adelaide Hall and Bill Bojangles Robinson. And this was a medley of the songs from that show. I Can't Give You Anything But Love, doing the new low down. I Must Have That Man, Baby, Dixie, Digga Digga Doo, Porgy, and I Can't Give You Anything But Love, once again, the Duke Ellington and his famous orchestra from 1933. And we started the whole morning off with a very appropriate Fats Waller recording from 1935, Loafin' Time. Loafin' Time. So glad you're here. Glad you're here to loaf with me a little this morning. Oh, and I came in this morning and I found something really nice in my mailbox, a brand new CD from a local couple. It's Stephen Walker and Chisoo Kim, and newlyweds. Stephen Walker is a really great local trombone player, and Chisoo Kim is a really great local bass player, and they got married recently, and they're making beautiful music together. And this new CD is called Swingin' in New Orleans, The Trad Jazz Session, Volume 1, and self-produced CD, also available on Bandcamp, as I understand. I've got some information up on my Facebook page if you'd like to see a picture of the CD and additional information. It's there. So we're going to listen to a couple of tracks from this CD. I haven't heard it yet, but I'm sure it's great because I know they're great. And we're going to hear Fidgety Feet and Perdido Street Blues. Great, great traditional jazz music by a couple of great musicians and their friends. Let's see who we got on this. We've got Stephen Walker on trombone. We've got these guys are not all on the same tracks, so I'm just going to give you the collective personnel. Greg Stafford is on some of these tracks. Leon Brown, another great local trumpet player, is on some of these, those two. And those guys are vocalists on this, as well as playing trumpet. Alto saxophone, Connor Stewart. Clarinet, Bruce Brackman. Hey, Bruce. Connor Stewart and Dr. Michael White. Yeah, you can't beat that. Chisoo Kim on bass, also Mark Brooks on some tracks on bass. Piano, Jeremy Henan, who's a really gifted young pianist from France. Joe Kennedy and Paul Longstreth also on pianos. Drums, Felix Allen. Gerald French, our own Gerald French, Friday morning traditional jazz. And Trenton O'Neill, so... Here we go. Let's give it a spin, see how these guys sound. I think this is going to be great. You're listening to the WWOZ-FM and www.wwoz.org on the World Wide Web. This is the Wednesday morning traditional jazz spin party. All right. Ready to spin? Here we go.

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1: All right, well, that was some great music coming there from Stephen Walker and Chisu Kim. Sorry, it's early in the morning for me, folks. I have to apologize. Yes. But I'm waking up fast with some great music like that. Yeah, so that's from their new CD. It's called Swingin' in New Orleans, The Trad Jazz Session, Volume 1. And they have a real CD. Yeah, bring back the real CD. Yeah. And I guess they're on Bandcamp also. So if you look on my Facebook post, every week during the show, I run a post on my Facebook page, Tom Saunders in New Orleans, easy to find. And I put some pictures of the stuff that you're listening to on there and other information occasionally. Nothing for sale there, just info and fun to go along with the show. So you'll find this CD there as well, so you can check it out. All right, well, next we're going to hear some music from Clarence Williams, great New Orleans-born. Actually, I think he's born just outside of New Orleans, down the river just a bit. And it's escaping me at the moment because I'm just an old guy. but anyway, the Close Fit Blues, Clarence Williams Jazz Kings from 1928. Then we're going to hear Bessie Smith saying, "I need a little sugar in my bowl." And then Fess Williams and his Royal Flush Orchestra doing a tune called Buttons. This is the Wednesday morning traditional jazz spin party. Yeah, welcome to the party. Invite all your friends. Everybody's welcome at my house. Yeah, at least on Wednesday mornings, here we are, overlooking the beautiful Mississippi River and the historic New Orleans French Quarter, high atop Jack's Brewery building. Yeah, and the beautiful WWOZ studios. Yeah, this is the Hellas Foundation studio, by the way. All right, so here's some more great music for you this morning.

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1: 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Yeah, that's right, streaming live every day. But this show, every Wednesday morning, the Wednesday morning traditional jazz spin party is on the air. Yeah, we just heard a Red Hot Side by Fess Williams and his Royal Flush Orchestra from 1929. Yeah, they were playing at the Savoy Ballroom in Harlem back then. It's a tune called Buttons. Buttons. And that band consisting of George Temple, great trumpet player George Temple, John Brown on trumpet also, David Jelly James on trombone, Ralph Brown and Felix Gregory on alto saxophones, Perry Smith on the clarinet and tenor saxophone, Henry Duncan on the piano, Ollie Blackwell or Andy Pendleton on banjo, Emmanuel Casimore on the tuba, and Ralph Bedell on drums. Fess Williams and his Royal Flush Orchestra. Let's see. And, of course, we had Fess Williams playing clarinet, alto sax, and directing that great band. So that eccentric-sounding saxophone solo, that was Fess Williams himself. All right. Before that, we heard the Empress herself, Bessie Smith, yeah, singing I Need a Little Sugar in My Bowl, 1931, with Fred Longshaw on piano. Yeah, great, great blues singer, the greatest, Bessie Smith. Started that set off with Clarence Williams' Jazz Kings from 1928, doing a Shooting the Pistol. Shooting the Pistol in that great band, you see, Clarence Williams and on piano and vocal. It's not a band. Okay, so I misannounced that, but I thought it was the band. Okay. It was just Clarence singing his own tune, Shooting the Pistol. All right, well, you're listening to, once again, WWOZ FM New Orleans, and here's some more great music for you this morning. This next set's going to be guitar players, starting with Eddie Lang and then the legendary Snoozer Quinn of New Orleans and Oscar Elliman, number 3. So here we go.

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Yeah, Tom Saunders here with the Wednesday morning traditional jazz spin party. And that was some great, great spin music right there. Yeah, that was Bill Coleman and his orchestra recorded in Paris, France in 1936, featuring the great Oscar Ellerman on guitar, Bill Coleman on trumpet, E. Corrals on tenor saxophone, J. Ferrier on piano, C. Ellerman on the dobro guitar, that's Oscar Ellerman, I guess, D. Elhams on something else, CB, whatever that is. It's a French CD, so I'm trying to decipher what they mean, and W. Dimer, the leader, recorded in Paris in 1936, the Joe Louis Stomp, written by Bill Coleman. Bill Coleman was an American trumpet player who went to Paris in the 30s and had a very successful career there, very highly respected by the French musicians and the French public, Bill Coleman, and featuring nice guitar by Oscar Ellerman on that. Also, before that, we heard the legendary Snoozer Quinn. The legendary Snoozer Quinn was a guitar player from New Orleans who actually kind of preferred to stay here. He didn't record a lot. And during the late 1920s, the Paul Whiteman Orchestra came to New Orleans on tour with Bix Beiderbecke in the orchestra. And all the local musicians turned out to see Bix with Paul Whiteman. And on the first intermission, they all swarmed Paul Whiteman backstage and said, "Hey, when are you going to let Bix play? We want to hear Bix. Come on, come on. You got to feature Bix Beiderbecke." And made him a little mad, but he did so. But anyway, they threw a big party for all the musicians in the Paul Whiteman Orchestra, and at the party was Snoozer Quinn playing guitar. And when Whiteman heard him, he said, "Hey, I'm going to take that guy back to New York with me." So Snoozer played with Whiteman for a short time, made a few records while he was there, not a lot, wasn't really featured prominently on any of them. He also made a few records with Jimmy Davis a little bit later on in the early 30s, who later became the governor of Louisiana. That Jimmy Davis. And then he came back to New Orleans, and he just kind of stayed here, never recorded much. And in 1949, he was in Charity Hospital, and he was dying of, I'm not sure. I was going to say he had TB, but I'm thinking I saw that I was wrong about that recently. So I'll not say that, even though I said it. But he was in the hospital dying, and local cornet player Johnny Wiggs went up to see him and took a disc recording machine with him, recorded acetate discs, and made some recordings with him in the hospital room on his deathbed. And that's what you heard this morning, was one of those recordings recorded at the, not Charity Hospital, but the VA hospital here in New Orleans in 1949. And that was Snoozer Quinn, solo guitar playing Out of Nowhere. Just incredible guitar player who never really got the recognition he deserved for his incredible talent. So there's a rare glimpse of a rare genius. And then before that, we heard another great genius of the guitar, Eddie Lang, playing in a duet with another great guitar player, Carl Kress. And they were playing a tune called Picking My Way from 1932. And Eddie Lang, very unfortunately, died from complications of a surgery for, it was like a tonsillectomy, I think, in 1933. Young man, incredible career. He was changing the world of music. He was inspiring all great guitar players with his jazz guitar style, Eddie Lang. And he actually had become the main accompanist for Bing Crosby by that time.
And Bing Crosby suggested that if he got the tonsillectomy, he'd be able to sing and would have a greater commercial appeal for making records and things. It would be good for his career. Eddie Lang had the operation, hemorrhaged, and died on the operating table. So, very tragic thing. And Bing Crosby gave Eddie Lang's wife a job as his secretary for the rest of his career. And but anyway, so we heard Eddie Lang there, and usually you hear him with Joe Venuti, the two of them both from Philadelphia as young men coming up together in music and did some wonderful things together. So I guess that's enough talk about that. So once again, you're listening to WWOZ FM New Orleans. This is Tom Saunders with Wednesday Morning Traditional Jazz. Sit back and enjoy. And right now, we're going to listen to some Johnny Dodds. Johnny Dodds, great New Orleans clarinet player.

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Yeah, here we are. Hello, world. Hello to all my friends out there all over the world that listen to this show. I really appreciate you, and I hope you're enjoying this fine music. That last thing we heard, well, that was the Dixie Four from 1928 doing the South Side Stomp, 1928, with Jimmy Blythe on piano, W.E. Buddy Burton on, says piano also, and speech. Bill Johnson on string bass, the father of the great New Orleans slap bass style, Bill Johnson. Clifford Snag Jones on the drums. The Dixie Four, South Side Stomp. And before that, we heard Clara Smith. Clara Smith recorded in 1925 singing, "Nobody Knows the Way I Feel This Morning." And accompanied on that by Louis Armstrong on the cornet and Charlie Green on the trombone with Fletcher Henderson on piano. That's right, recorded in 1925. Clara Smith, "Nobody Knows the Way I Feel This Morning." Yeah, and the way I feel this morning is reflected by the lead tune in that set. It's called "The Weary City." Yes, I'm a little weary this morning. And that was Johnny Dobbs' Washboard Band with Natty Dominique on cornet, Honra Dutry on trombone, Johnny Dodds on clarinet, and Charlie Alexander on piano, Bill Johnson once again on the string bass, and Baby Dodds on washboard. So all New Orleans guys. Yeah. From 1928, Weary City, Johnny Dodds Washboard Band. Great, great stuff. All right. And you're listening to, once again, WWOZ FM New Orleans. And let's see, what do we got going here? Oh, man. We're going to listen to the original Dixieland Jazz Band from 1922. Yeah, the band, this is the band that made the first jazz records. And it was a white band, and a lot of people say that it was wrong and very unfair because this was an African-American music. And I agree, absolutely, 100%. But these records, they opened the doors for everybody, and they changed the way the public looked at this music, this jazz music, and it stopped being a sideshow clown music that people laughed at and considered to be archaic and primitive, and became a little more respectable, and people were attracted to it. And all those young men coming back from World War I who had enjoyed how things were different in Europe and in France, they embraced this music. And that wave of interest is what drove all music, African-American and white, for the next 10 years. Just really important, these recordings and these early recordings. And, of course, their first recording's 1917. This is 1922, so you get to hear how they had evolved a little bit in those years as things were changing rapidly. But, yes, absolutely not fair that the first jazz records were made by whites. I won't get into the argument about appropriation and culture theft and things like that because it's a very complicated topic. But absolutely. But this is how it started, and we're lucky it did because it it propelled things forward for everyone. And in a world that is often unfair.

Barron, especially in those days and years, for African American people, no matter what their walk of life. So history is what it is. So then we're going to hear another New Orleans band, the New Orleans Rhythm Kings, after that with Jelly Roll Morton on piano joining them. And then finish it up with another New Orleans band that moved up to Chicago, Merritt Brunus and his Friars Inn Orchestra from 1924. So here's Three Sides by Jazz Pioneers. This is WWOZ-FM, New Orleans. Tom Saunders with the Wednesday Morning Traditional Jazz Spin Party.

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Tom Saunders here with the Wednesday morning traditional jazz spin party. Yeah, and you just heard Merritt Brunus and his Friars Inn Orchestra from 1924. Early recording, originally released on the Autograph label. Very, very rare. Up Jumped the Devil. Up Jumped the Devil, written by Merritt and Henry Brunus. That band consisted of Merritt Brunus on the cornet, Henry Brunus on the trombone, Vollie Dufaux on clarinet and alto sax, Clarence Piper, alto sax and banjo, Summer Rip Logan on tenor sax, Dudley Meekum on the piano, Norman Van Hook on the tuba, and Bill Paley on drums. 1924, Up Jumped the Devil. Merritt Brunus and his Friars Inn Orchestra and local musicians that play the old jazz standard Angry. This is the band that it came from, and the guys that wrote it were in that band. Yeah. All right. And before that, we heard the New Orleans Rhythm Kings from 1923 playing Mylenburg Joys. And that band, consisting of, if I can find it, Paul Merez on cornet, George Brunis on trombone, Leon Rapolo on the clarinet, Jack Pettis on C melody sax, Glenn Scoville on alto and tenor saxophones, Don Murray on clarinet and tenor sax, Jelly Roll Morton himself on piano, Bob Gillette on the banjo, Chink Martin on the tuba, and Ben Pollock on drums. New Orleans Rhythm Kings, great band made of half New Orleans musicians and half Chicago musicians in the early 20s. And this band was a very influential band. Whole generation of musicians after them were influenced by this band. And very interesting that Jelly Roll Morton played piano with them on this particular recording session for Jeanette at a time when interracial recording and performance was absolutely unheard of, not done at all. So very great thing. And then we started it off with the original Dixieland Jazz Band and their 1922 recording of Some of These Days. And that 1922 band, consisting of Nick LaRocca on cornet, Eddie Edwards on trombone, Artie Seberg on the clarinet, Don Parker on soprano saxophone, Henry Vanicelli on the piano, Tony Spabaro on drums. 1922, the original Dixieland Jazz Band, Nick LaRocca. All right. So, next up, we've got another set of great music, starting with, these are all kind of dance band recordings. Very nice. Jackie Soder and his orchestra. And then we're going to hear Beth Chalice singing with a British band, Harry Hudson and his orchestra. And then Ted Wallace and his orchestra from 1927. All right. And this is WWOZ FM New Orleans, the Wednesday morning traditional jazz spin party.

of blue. I never cared for eyes of blue, but he's got eyes of blue. That's my weakness now. He's got curly hair. I never cared for curly hair, but

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1: 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That's right. Everywhere in the world you can hear this wonderful music. And we just heard the Ted Wallace Orchestra of 1927 playing Buffalo Rhythm. Buffalo Rhythm. And let's see if I can give you a personnel on that one. Here it is, Ted Wallace and his orchestra, Chelsea Quealy and probably Frank Cush on trumpets, Abe Lincoln on the trombone, Bobby Davis, Johnny Rood, or Arnold Brillart on clarinet, soprano, and alto saxophones, Sam Ruby on tenor saxophone, Adrian Rollini on the bass sax and goofus, possibly Al Duffy on the violin, Jack Russin on piano, Tommy Feline on the banjo, Herb Weil on drums, and Ed Kirkby Wallace was the director, recorded in New York in 1927. Buffalo Rhythm, Ted Wallace and his orchestra. Before that, we heard singer Beth Chalice from 1928 singing That's My Weakness Now. Beth Chalice, vocalist accompanied by Harry Hudson and his orchestra, Arthur Niblo and Sylvester Ejola. Sylvester Ejola was an American trumpet player in this British band. Ben Oakley on trombone, Sid Phillips on clarinet and alto sax, two unknown reed players, Bill Herbert on the banjo, Jean Peck on the piano, Bill Busby on the tuba, and an unknown drummer. Recorded in London in 1928, That's My Weakness Now, Beth Chalice, and a tune made popular by the Boop Boop Badoop girl. And once again, my memory's killing me, so I can't get it. But Beth Chalice. And you can find Beth Chalice on some American recordings by the Goofus Five and some other things under her name and other names. Popular singer. Then we started that set off with Jackie Soder and his orchestra. And that band, let's see, recorded in 1927, Gonna Get a Girl. And that was Sherman Herrick and Blaine Boyden on trumpets, Jackie Soder's on the trombone and leader, George Shelton, Clarence Cummins, and Walter Hawkins on clarinets, altos, and tenor sax and baritone saxophones, Irvin Antes on the piano, Irvin Ants, Forrest Hart on banjo and guitar, Billy Barrett on the violin, Walt Haynes on the tuba and string bass, Steve Barrett on drums, Walton McKinney on the vocal. Yeah, recorded in Los Angeles, California in 1927. Gonna Get a Girl. All right. Yeah. And, shoot. All right, so I'm just still trying to remember that name. I got half of it. Kane. I can't think of it. Oh, well. It'll happen to you too, folks, sooner or later. All right, well, we're going to get on here. Let's see. We got about 15 minutes left to go, so we're going to play a set of great bands here. Fletcher Henderson, Louis Armstrong, and Duke Ellington under another name. 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
1: We're going to that spin party.
0: Yeah, spin party, baby. Yeah, and that was Duke Ellington at the spin party. Yeah, and then, you know, that was a tune called Freeze and Melt. It was released in 1929 on Columbia Records under the name Joe Turner and his Memphis Men. I don't know why. But it was right around that time that he was switching from Victor Records to Columbia Records and the OK label and Brunswick and all of them. So anyway, Joe Turner is Memphis Man, Duke Ellington and his orchestra with some great slap bass by Wellman Bro from New Orleans, by the way, in that band. Yeah. All right, Duke Ellington and his orchestra. And then before that, we heard Louis Armstrong, another great, most important New Orleans musician. His orchestra from 1929 doing Sweet Savannah Sue with vocal by Louis Armstrong. I'm going to keep this brief because I'd like to get some more music in before the end of the show. We started that whole set off with a track by Fletcher Henderson and his orchestra from 1926 called Hot Mustard. Yeah. So, anyway, we're running out of time, so I just got to say thank you for joining me at the party today. We had a nice party. I hope you had as much fun as I did. Yeah, I'll be back in 2 weeks, actually. Next week I have to be away for something medical, but I'll be back and see you again. So until then, I'm going to leave you.
1: Come on, it's a tattoo, we know.
0: Yeah, that's right. Oh, man, and when I flex my muscle, man, look what she does. So anyway.
1: Start
0: yeah, I got one down here on my navel, too. Oh, wow. So anyway, it's too much information. I know. It's just too much information. All right. So I'm going to leave you with the Bucktown Five doing Really a Pain. Yeah. That's specially dedicated to nobody. Really a Pain. The Bucktown Five featuring Muggsy Spanier on cornet. Very young Muggsy Spanier in 1924. And then we're going to hear I Ain't Got Nobody, sung by Mary Stafford, and it's actually I Ain't Got Nobody to Grind My Coffee. Yeah, not the tune you were thinking about, and that was from 1926. If we have time, I don't think we will, but if we have some time, we might even listen to a side by Hitch's Happy Harmonists from 1924 doing Steady Steppin' Papa, but I don't think we're going to get there. Anyway, I'll see you in 2 weeks. Have a great time. Enjoy this beautiful weather. Oh, God, it's great out there. And I'll see you soon on the Wednesday morning traditional jazz spin party. This is Tom Saunders, and I'm out of here.

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1: And once again, we thank the one and only Tom Saunders, puts the pro and professor. I'm sandwiched between, I mean, this whole Wednesday lineup, man. We got Al Colon, who actually is a professor, Dr. Al Colon, and Tom Saunders right behind me here on WWOZ with the traditional jazz show, and just professional knowledge and work all around. 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My name is Missy Bowen, the dominatrix of the blues, and I am here with the New Orleans Music Show Hump Day version all the way until 2 o'clock. We have a very special guest coming in at noon. We've been doing these noon lunch things that have been just stellar. Last week, we had Scott Billington come in and talk about the new Alan Toussaint re-release. I guess it's a release. It's this deluxe edition of the songbook that came out, I want to say 2013. Yeah, so about 13 years ago. And so this is a whole new disc's worth of information and wonderful music that Paul Siegel and Scott Billington pulled from the archives. And so we got to debut that last week. This week, we are super lucky, staying on that keyboard theme. We have the one and only Josh Paxton coming in to talk about his work with some of the James Booker archives that he's been working with some people who have unearthed some new material, and I'll let Josh talk more about that when he comes in at the noon hour, and he's going to play and teach us something, and what he did at Piano Night just had us floored, so we're going to try to replicate and amplify some of that. So stay tuned. Josh Paxton live in the studio at noon here on OZ. Let's get into the music as we normally want to do. And of course, it is the top of the odd hour. So we started off with the WWOZ Livewire.
2: 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A po' boy without it is just a sandwich. 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Davenport Lounge at the Ritz-Carlton features Jeremy Davenport at 5:30. Dos Jefes hosts Joe Crown at 8:30. Fritzl's Jazz Club presents Bourbon Street Stars at 5 and Fritzl's All-Star Band with Kevin Ray Clark at 8. House of Blues welcomes the Black Angels at 8 p.m. Jazz Playhouse has Funkin' It Up with Big Sam at 7:30. The Little House has Wednesdays on the Point featuring T. Marie and Bayou Juju at 6 p.m. Loa Bar at International House Hotel features Lilith in Loa concert series featuring Tyjon Cook at 8 p.m. Mahogany Jazz Hall features Paul Longstreth at 6 and the Mahogany Hall All-Stars featuring Tom Fisher at 8 o'clock. The Maison presents Gene's Music Machine at 6 p.m. Marini Brasserie welcomes Legacy Jazz Band at 7 p.m. Mayfield's 208 Bourbon has Irvin Mayfield featuring Kermit Ruffins at 6 p.m. MRB has Lynn Drury at 7 p.m. New Orleans Jazz and Blues Market features Trumpet Mafia at 8 o'clock. 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Saturn Bar has Midweek Americana featuring A Different Thread and more starting at 9 p.m. Siberia has Beach Vacation and Across Phoenix at 9 p.m. Snug Harbor features Caesar Michael Elwha at 5 and the Uptown Jazz Orchestra with Andrew Baham for two sets at 7:30 and 9:30. Spotted Cat hosts the Shotgun Jazz Band at 6 and Marty Peters and the Party Meters at 9:30. And Three Muses presents Tyler Thompson at 8 p.m. For the entire listing of today's live music events, go to wwoz.org/livewire. 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
1: 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hour of 11 a.m. in the Crescent City, right at the middle of the broadcast week, here we are. My name is Missy, here with the New Orleans Music Show until 2 o'clock. Let's get things rolling like we often do with the one and only Joe Crown.

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1: As the whistle blows on the Natchez right below us. Let's see what's happening. Who is coming? We see now we have two riverboats. This is pretty fun. That was the city of New Orleans passing the Natchez, acknowledging each other. Riverboat life is pretty beautiful. We got two paddle wheelers here in the heart of the French Quarter. You are listening to the heart of New Orleans music right here on WWOZ FM New Orleans. And we just heard the Clarence Frogman Henry classic Ain't Got No Home, as interpreted by a super group called the Yakima All Stars. This is one of those wonderful one-offs that people actually got together and recorded back in the day, and we are so much richer for it. Herlin, of course, Herlin Riley on the drums, Walter Payton, Glenn Patcha, Mark Bingham, June Yamaguchi, Reggie Houston. Oh man, what a horn section. Reggie Houston, Clarence Johnson III, Tim Green, Jesse Davis, Leroy Jones, and Craig Sparky Klein. Pretty amazing. The Yakima All Stars, and the name of that record was called Do Drop Out, came out on the Ryko, Hannibal label, which was a Ryko imprint back in the day. Before that, Yakima All Stars, we heard Bobby Charles himself with "There Ain't No Use in Knocking, Baby." Johnny Adams gave us "Won't Pass Me By," and he's playing around town tonight. Charlie Halloran, Charlie and the Tropicals, with "I'm in the Mood for Love," and started off, of course, as we most often do, with the Joe Crown Trio with the Shirley and Lee classic "Feels So Good." My name is Missy Bowen, the dominatrix of the blues. We are here until 2 o'clock this afternoon, and in just about 30 short minutes, we have the one and only Josh Paxton coming in, and we're going to get ourselves educated. And he's going to teach us all about James Booker and the man's legacy and some new music that has been unearthed and what Josh is doing with it. Josh has been a scholar of James Booker for many, many years. And if I had a question on Booker, he's who I would call. And we're just really honored to have him come by WWOZ today and help us gain some knowledge, the college of knowledge right here. Speaking of great horn bands, was I? Yes, I certainly was. Here's one of them. Here's some Bonorama with their version of Ride Your Pony, along with the one and only Trombone Shorty.

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1: What's up, y'all? 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
1: 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May 15th through 17th, across three stages at two venues, the Pitot House on Bayou St. John and the Broadside. 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
2: That was some absolutely brand new music from Angelica Jelly Joseph here on WWOZ. And I want to give a big thank you to Noah Young, who is part of our UNO program years ago, who has gone on to build a superior career as a professional bass player and musical wrangler. And what a time when musicians need some wrangling. Anyway, he sent me that and brand new music from Jelly Joseph, tune called Through the Roof. Before that, Walter Wolfman Washington on the prowl with his classic signature tune, You Can Stay, But the Noise Has Gotta Go. And before that, we heard some Bonorama with Trombone Shorty with their version of Ride Your Pony, and all here on the one and only WWOZ. Coming up on the noon hour, and we've got Josh Paxton en route, and we're looking forward to having him educate us a little bit about what's going on with these brand new music from James Booker that's been unearthed. And so we're going to get the lowdown on that. And while we're talking about new old music, wonderful new old music, last week we were just so honored to have both Paul Siegel and Scott Billington come by the studio and debut their newly released expanded version of the Alan Toussaint Songbook. And it's a whole CD's worth of previously unreleased materials. And it is just stellar from start to finish. Listened to it a couple times over the last few days. And it's just pure Alan Toussaint at the piano. I think this was all recorded live at Joe's Pub. Let's take a listen right now. Here's his version of a beautiful tune that he composed.
3: My life has been spent writing for other folk, and every now and then at special requests I would record myself, which I never intended to do on my own. So in recording myself, I wrote some songs for myself, and they were later covered by other folk, and I found out why I write for other folk. And I love that dearly. It was no problem. But this is one I wrote for myself and later made popular by Boz Scaggs and Bonnie Raitt and some other folks.

0: an absolutely beautiful version of Dorothy as interpreted by the man who wrote the song, Dr. John, here on WWOZFM New Orleans, and some brand new music from Alan Toussaint from the revisited, remastered songbook, which now has two discs, used to just have one, thanks to the love and attention of Paul Siegel and Scott Billington, and they dropped this on the station last week. We had a great time chatting and playing some of this music, and that was the live version of the man himself solo with What Do You Want the Girl to Do? All here on WWOZ-FM New Orleans, 6 minutes past the hour, and I am absolutely thrilled to have here in the studio with me the one, the only, Josh Paxton, as promised. Hi, sweetie.
1: Hello, how are you doing?
0: I'm doing well. Yeah, that Dorothy sort of got you inspired, didn't it?
1: It did.
0: Kind of made you think about Piano Night. Fond thoughts.
1: Well, it's a classic for a reason.
0: Yeah. Yeah, it really is. And we were just kind of kidding about, like, you know, Tipitina, Dorothy, something like that. This is really our New Orleans songbook, you know. And, of course, James Booker is a strong runner in the contributions category to the New Orleans songbook. And you've been a student of James Booker's music for years.
1: And, many years, yes.
0: Yeah, and really a scholar, if you will, of not just, you know, playing his stuff, but really delving into, you know, the broader person and influences and all that. And so this thing happened that you talked about at Piano Night, and we all said, let's get this on the air. Tell us the story.
1: Yeah, I was contacted through social media by a guy I had not met or heard of, but his name is Andre Rosso. He's a researcher out of London, and he is a huge James Booker fan. And he decided to go digging around in the Library of Congress. I don't know exactly. It started with online searches. But he managed to find copies of a bunch of James Booker tunes, things that Booker had written and had sent in to get them copyrighted. And he never recorded them. So there are no recordings of these tunes for the most part. I'll get to that. But they exist only in written form. And he found somebody at the Library of Congress who was willing to help him and thought this was a worthwhile project.
0: But he never recorded
1: them. Unearthed all these charts. So we have, even calling it sheet music is a stretch. Most of it is just sketches, just melodies with a few chords here and there. So it's not like we have this trove of new material that we can tell exactly what it's supposed to sound like. But we have an intriguing look at these sketches, and they give enough information to kind of get an idea of what he might have been going for.
0: That's just amazing.
1: Yeah.
0: So, but one thing that, you know, more younger listeners should understand is that back in the day, we didn't just have a cell phone where you could put it on the piano and record an idea.
1: Right.
0: This was, you know, you had to somehow capture it in print and then send it in, and as well as then remember what it was that you did for the time that you got to the recording studio.
1: Right.
0: Yeah.
1: And these
0: charts. So this is sort of like the in-between phase?
1: It's hard to say, really. These charts, some of them are handwritten, some of them are typeset in this sort of, they're all from the early to mid 60s.
0: Yeah, well, that wasn't my next question. How does this, what period was this? So,
1: yeah, this is, these are all, I think the earliest one is from 63 and the latest one is from 69.
0: Wow.
1: Yeah.
0: Okay.
1: So this was in the era when he was doing organ instrumentals, you know, like Gonzo was a little before that. I think it came out in 1960, but he had a bunch of other recordings like that. So some of these you can imagine being in that vein. Some of them are very different.
0: So what did you do with this? You got this guy sends you an email and you're like, okay.
1: Yeah, and he says, hey, I've discovered all these James Booker tunes. Do you want to see them? The PDFs. And I went, yes, please. So he sent them to me and I started, you know, looking through them, kind of playing through them on the piano. And there's a wide variety of, in terms of how much information we actually have.
0: Okay.
1: So I took the couple that were either the most complete or that I could take the best educated guess as to what they might sound like and work them up into tunes to add to my repertoire. And that's what I played on Piano Night.
0: Okay. How do you make that educated guess?
1: Well,
0: is this the artistic part, or is
1: a lot of it is just knowing Booker's tendencies as a player and as a composer from having heard all of his stuff.
0: Yeah,
1: some of it is pretty obvious just from the melodies, and you can kind of guess. Okay, I can take a guess at what this would be. For example, if you're ready for one,
0: please.
1: There's one that was called Mr. Montrell.
0: Okay,
1: I don't know who Mr. Montrell was. Just moments ago, WWOZ's own Murph Reeves suggested that it may have been Roy Montrell, saxophonist from New Orleans who played mellow saxophone.
0: Oh, yeah.
1: That hadn't occurred to me, so maybe it was. But at any rate, what's on the page, I'll start by playing just what's there. All we have are the notes, and the notes are this.

0: That's it.
1: Okay.
0: Not a lot to go on.
1: But that melody is what's locked in with the Library of Congress, copyrighted.
0: Right.
1: Okay.
0: And there's no tempo marking, so I'm

0: Whoa, Josh Paxton. Does this song have a name?
1: Yeah, Mr. Montrell.
0: This is Mr. Montrell. Okay.
1: Right. And that's how I played it at piano night. What I didn't have time to get into there, because of course the sets are rather short.
0: Because this woman is yelling at you to keep it short.
1: Yeah. So that's one way you might guess at this. But Booker was also known for playing ballads. Maybe this was one of them. So maybe those same notes, if you slowed them down and put some different chords behind them, maybe they could have been like this.

0: Who knows?
1: This is so cool. So you're looking at what else was happening contemporaneously. What in the mid-60s was James Booker hearing? I mean, of course, he was hearing his own sounds, obviously. But like you say, ballads, was that something that he had just heard somebody else do? If he's thinking about, if he was thinking about a saxophone player, Mr. Montrell, was that like a jazzier thing? So
0: yes, these are the great mysteries of the universe.
1: Yeah, but this is where you as a scholar are brilliant and being able to sort of, like you say, put it in context.
0: The other one I worked on was a tune I picked because it had probably the most information of anything in the bunch. It's a waltz, and it's called Valse de l'Astino.
1: So there was a time signature on that?
0: Yeah, there was a time signature, there were some chords, and there was actually two melodies. There was a main melody and a counter melody, and I was able to kind of work with playing them, you know, first playing one on top, then playing the other on top. That gave me some more to work with.
1: Okay.
0: Valse de l'Astino. At this point, what we do know is Booker was working a lot with Mel Lasty from the famous Lasty family.
1: Sure.
0: So my guess is l'Astino is sort of a portmanteau of Lasty and possibly Latino, because the tune has kind of a Latin-sounding vibe, as you'll see.
1: Or you could just see him coming in the studio going, "Hey, l'Astino!"
0: Yeah. So here is Valse de l'Astino.

0: Wow, brand new James Booker as interpreted by the one and only Josh Paxton. Fantastic.
1: Brand new, or at least heard for the first time in many decades.
0: Yeah. What shape, tell us a little bit about this, actually, this sheet music or whatever it was that was recorded, because it seems like these bits and pieces and, you know, real notes. Who was writing this down? Is this in Booker's hands or somebody else's?
1: There are sort of two different sets of charts that we've found. One set is handwritten. I don't know for sure if it's Booker's writing or not. If I had to guess, I'd say that it wasn't.
0: Uh-huh. Did he do that? Did he write
1: music
0: a lot?
1: I don't know that. Yeah. He obviously could read music. He was classically trained. I don't know if he did a lot of his own scribbling or not. I've never heard that about him. So we have some handwritten things. Then we have some that are typeset in a sort of primitive looking, like you might have from a sheet music typewriter in the 60s, which was the thing that existed back then.
0: Oh, wow.
1: Yeah.
0: Okay.
1: But yeah, we don't know who did any of that. That's all part of the mystery.
0: Cool. Are you going to dive into it deeper? We're going to lose Josh to the. Yeah, he's over in the archives again. You're going to come out covered with dust.
1: I have put in. I put out some feelers to the folks over there to see if we had anything to compare it to. I haven't come up with anything yet.
0: Yeah, that's really, it's super cool.
1: Yeah.
0: So you're excited and all that is fabulous and groovy. What else can you pull out of this material?
1: Well, there are so many ways you could interpret any of these pieces. What I would love to do, and I sort of put out some feelers for this on Piano Night, would be to get all these charts to a bunch of guys who play Booker's music, you know, all the usual suspects in town and around the world, and do a recording of everybody doing their particular interpretation
0: of
1: one or more of these.
0: Wouldn't that be cool?
1: Yeah.
0: Wow. Okay.
1: So that's kind of a back burner project.
0: Yeah. How do you feel about doing this? Like I mean, this is what New Orleans musicians do. You take a structure and then you expand on that in a way that is from you.
1: Yeah.
0: Okay, that's like improvisation.
1: That's very much part of the jazz tradition in New Orleans and elsewhere.
0: Yeah. So you're pretty confident about taking these fragments, if you will, making them complete, whole, interpreting your own thoughts onto it.
1: Yeah. And people have said, "Oh, you should record an album of these tunes."
0: Yeah.
1: And sure, that would be appealing on some level, but I think as an album, as a listener experience, it would be a lot more interesting to hear different people's takes on them than just mine.
0: Yeah.
1: And that's why I'd like to sort of get it out there.
0: Yeah. Well, I'm just absolutely thrilled. This is really, really fun. Have you worked on any others?
1: There's one more I've got in decent enough shape that I could kind of play it for you.
0: Could you?
1: Yeah. This one is called Mini Tang. MINITANG.
0: Okay. Do we have any idea what that's referring
1: to?
0: Your
1: guess is as good as mine.
0: Okay.
1: We'll leave it at that.
0: Knowing just a little bit about James Booker, it could go in a variety of ways.
1: Yeah. But it's funny you were playing Alan Toussaint just before we started, because this one has kind of an Alan Toussaint feel to it, like what he was doing in the 60s. And you'll hear that as I play it.
0: Okay.
1: So...

0: Ah, yeah, that was fantastic. And so did that have a time signature?
1: Yeah, that one had a time signature.
0: Oops, hang on, let me give you a microphone.
2: So that one was a little bit less guesswork than some of the rest.
0: Okay.
2: Although one interesting part about that is this is a handwritten chart, and there's one bar that I played differently than what's written, because what's written has an obvious mistake. It has one too many beats in a measure. To get music nerd on you, the tune is in 4/4, so every measure has four beats, but there's one measure where there are five beats worth of notes.
0: Okay.
2: So somebody wrote some rhythm wrong somewhere, and okay. I had to guess at what I thought that was.
0: Okay.
2: Yeah.
0: So that's very cool. How much more is there for you to dive into, do you think? Or have you sort of like done what you can with this material, or is there more to work?
2: It'll be very much an ongoing project, yeah. You know, as time permits. This guy has uncovered about a dozen tunes so far.
0: This is wonderful.
2: Yeah.
0: So he's just going through looking at what? How do you find it in the Library of Congress?
2: I have no idea.
0: Yeah.
2: He's working with... he's found someone there, someone who works at the Library of Congress and is into the project and this mission, and they've been helping him out a lot.
0: But
2: I'm not involved on that end of it at all.
0: He just sort of like dives up like a gopher every once in a while and waves a piece of paper and says, I found another one.
2: Pretty much, yeah. The digital equivalent of that. I'll see, I've got a new message and there's a PDF with a new tune.
0: Oh, that's just fantastic.
2: Yeah.
0: Well, that's just super exciting, Josh. I'm just so grateful for you to come in and help us understand like how this process is unfolding, you know, as we speak. Really,
2: it is exciting for me too. I'm happy to do it.
0: Yeah, and the different interpretations and the possibilities.
2: Mm-hmm.
0: That's very cool. So while we have you here, what else you got going on?
2: Oh, let's see. I'm playing with Johnny Sketch and the Dirty Notes this Friday at the Maple Leaf.
0: Excellent.
2: I believe that's true. Yeah, that sounds right.
0: Friday or Saturday?
2: Friday.
0: Okay.
2: Thursday and Saturday, I'm playing with Lena Prima. That's a regular thing for me at the Monteleone.
0: Excellent.
2: And I think that's it for this week, apart from some like a private gig or two.
0: Yeah. So you've had a chance to rest and recoup after that little party we threw for a million of our closest friends and relatives.
2: Yeah. Yeah, it's been a nice little recovery time since then.
0: Yeah, Jazz Fest was busy, which is good.
2: Mm-hmm.
0: Yep. Well, I am just very, very grateful to you for taking the time to come over and do this.
2: I appreciate the invitation.
0: Do you have anything you want to go out with, or should I just play something else here?
2: Well, just go ahead and
0: go ahead and do my thing. Well, yeah. I'm going to play something that you recorded. It's a version of On the Sunny Side of the Street.
2: Oh, wow.
0: Yeah.
2: Digging back into the archives for that one. Okay.
0: We're doing it since it's an archival kind of day.
2: Yeah.
0: So Josh Paxton, On the Sunny Side of the Street. Thank you. Can you play it? Do you want to just do it for us?
2: You go ahead.
0: Oh, okay. I'm trying, guys. I'm trying. All right. Thanks, Josh Paxton, for coming in with newly unearthed music from James Booker. Very cool. Thanks again.

0: WWOZ is underwritten by Unframed, presented by the Hellas Foundation, a project of Arts New Orleans, a large-scale outdoor mural exhibition featuring 11 works in the downtown arts district. The newest mural, The Welcoming Committee by Annie Moran, rises above the Girard Street overpass. More information is available at thehellasfoundation.org.
1: Some music from the one and only Henry Butler. Some great pianists this afternoon. That was really, really super cool having Josh Paxton come in and talk a little bit about his newest project. He's a very busy man. He plays in lots of different bands and configurations around town and around the planet. And we are very lucky to have him come in and talk about this new music that's being unearthed from the Library of Congress from James Booker and how he's going about interpreting some of it. And we're going to put, I think we have a little video and some pictures of this sheet music, and we're going to put it up on the website. Charlie was in here doing his magical Charlie Steiner thing, and it's interesting. It's different kinds of handwriting, and some of it is the typed music, and some of it's just kind of scribbled, and some of it's very deliberate. So by the way, if anybody's listening and you are familiar with or have an example of James Booker's, specifically his notation in terms of his musical notation, handwritten musical notation, Josh would love to see an example of that to see if he can match any of that sheet music. A cool project. We'll crowdsource it. 1240 in the Crescent City. It is WWOZ-FM New Orleans. My name is Missy Bowen. I am the dominatrix of the blues, and we are here on this hump day, May the 13th, and the weather is beautiful outside. I hope you have an opportunity to get out and enjoy it, and that you bring WWOZ with you wherever you go. Well, from the classic old line to the up-and-coming young line. I don't think there's anybody better to continue on today's programming with than the youngster. The torch is being passed, and here he is singing about it. Here's the young River Eckert on WWOZ.

0: Bringing us up to the top of the hour, the one and only Irma Thomas, along with Chawa, with Why You Wanna Do Me Like That. Dr. John, from his funky record called Television. He was kind of in a little angry state right back then. That was 1994. But, man, he was full on Mac Rabinac right there with a tune called Shut Da Funk Up. And that was with Anthony Kiedis, actually, from Red Hot Chili Peppers. That's who that was. I knew that. You knew that, too. 12:59 in the Crescent City. Right. Bing, bang, boom. It's 1 o'clock. It's WWOZ-FM, New Orleans. Thank you, everybody, for the calls and texts about the discussion with Josh Paxton about this recently uncovered versions of James Booker's music that we've not heard these tunes before, but he copyrighted the ideas, sent it into the Library of Congress. Some are just fragments. Some are actually have time signatures and keys, but Josh Paxton is bringing them to life and interpreting this music. Josh has been studying Booker for years and years, and of course is in his own right an extremely talented pianist, and that was just a lot of fun. If you did not catch it, you can go back and listen to our 2-week archive. And it's there for 2 weeks. So check it out. That would have been at the 12 o'clock hour. Thanks, Josh Paxton, for coming over and helping us learn some things. We'll learn some more things right here. It's WWOZ. It is 1 o'clock here in the Crescent City. And, of course, you guys know what the top of the odd hour brings. It brings the WWOZ Live Wire.
1: 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A po' boy without it is just a sandwich. Here are the shows for today. 21st Amendment has Dr. Sick at 8 o'clock. 30 by 90 has Mother Ruckus at 6 and Delta Phonic at 9. Audubon Clubhouse by Dickie Brennan features Rum Rendezvous Fundraiser with Charlie Halloran and the Tropicals at 6 p.m. Bacchanal hosts Jesse Morrow at 6 p.m. Bambulas presents Jelly Roll Stompers at 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Dos Jefes hosts Joe Crown at 8:30. Fritzl's Jazz Club presents Bourbon Street Stars at 5 and Fritzl's All-Star Band with Kevin Ray Clark at 8. House of Blues welcomes the Black Angels at 8 p.m. Jazz Playhouse has Funkin' It Up with Big Sam at 7:30. The Little House has Wednesdays on the Point featuring T. Marie and Bayou Juju at 6 p.m. Loa Bar at International House Hotel features Lilith in Loa concert series featuring Tyjon Cook at 8 p.m. Mahogany Jazz Hall features Paul Longstreth at 6 and the Mahogany Hall All-Stars featuring Tom Fisher at 8 o'clock. The Maison presents Gene's Music Machine at 6 p.m. Marini Brasserie welcomes Legacy Jazz Band at 7 p.m. Mayfield's 208 Bourbon has Irvin Mayfield featuring Kermit Ruffins at 6 p.m. MRB has Lynn Drury at 7 p.m. New Orleans Jazz and Blues Market features Trumpet Mafia at 8 o'clock. Picnic Provisions and Whiskey hosts Hypno Nun Outdoors at 5 p.m. Polo Club at the Windsor Court presents David Boatinghouse at 5:30. Preservation Hall welcomes the Preservation All-Stars featuring Brandon Lewis at 5 o'clock. Saturn Bar has Midweek Americana featuring A Different Thread and more starting at 9 p.m. Siberia has Beach Vacation and Across Phoenix at 9 p.m. Snug Harbor features Caesar Michael Elwha at 5 and the Uptown Jazz Orchestra with Andrew Bayham for two sets at 7:30 and 9:30. Spotted Cat hosts the Shotgun Jazz Band at 6 and Marty Peters and the Party Meters at 9:30. And Three Muses presents Tyler Thompson at 8 p.m. For the entire listing of today's live music events, go to wwoz.org/livewire. 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
0: 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It has the comprehensive listings, so make sure you use that as a resource as you navigate the live music scene here in our beautiful city. 5 minutes after the hour of one, let's get back into the music. Brand new music from Joe Crown. Here's a tune written by his co-conspirator on this record, Papa Molly.

Oh, some music from the wonderful Long Tall Marsha Ball, song by Joe Ely here on WWOZ called Fingernails. Sending that one out to Josh Paxton. Before that, we heard the New Orleans Nightcrawlers. Sending that one out to Papa Joe. Hold 'em, Joe, with Craig Klein on the vocals. And the Joe Crown Trio Plus One with a tune written by Papa Molly, Mr. Malcolm Wellborn, called Honey Bee. All here on WWOZ-FM at New Orleans. Quarter after the hour of one, just about 20 after the hour of one here in the Crescent City. With you until 2 o'clock, Big D in with all the blues straight from the crossroads. So stay tuned. Coming your way at the 2 o'clock hour. Let's get back into the music. Let's go out. How about we go out west a little bit? How about that, Missy? Let's go out to central Louisiana and find out what's going on. What does my cousin Tila calls it? Nail stomping music, because your heels are stomping nails into the ground. Here's some Bojack.

Oh, that's just marvelous. That is our very own Johnette Downing, along with Nathan Williams and the Zydeco Cha-Chas. This is a terrific record. It's a kids record because that's what Johnette Downing does. And she and Nathan Williams of Nathan and the Zydeco Cha-Chas spent some time out west and recorded this wonderful kids record that is actually secretly, or not so secretly, a grown-up record. My parent is the Loop Guru, Johnette and Nathan. Before that, Buckwheat Zydeco with someone else's Steppin' In, the Buddy Guy classic, and with the Zydeco Boogaloo signature tune from Buckwheat Zydeco, all here on WWOZ. Some Bo Jacques started off the top of that set with his signature tune, Give Him Cornbread. Yeah, you're right. 1:37 in the Crescent City. We got just a little bit more of the New Orleans Music Show to go. Big D is in the house, raring to go with all the blues that you can use straight from the crossroads. So don't touch that dial or else. Let's get back into it. Here's a really, really, really old song that has stood the test of time. This was so back in the day. Out of this group came out of Boulder, and I was living up in the mountains, and we got, somebody passed us a cassette of this group out of Boulder, and this was the song on that cassette way back in the day, and we're going to hear it right now from their first record, The Subdudes on OZ.

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2: Some music from Tiago Guy, a tune called West Bank Girl. Going to make that my theme song, I think. And Michael Juan Nunez with a tune called Lemonade. That's from a record called My Little Train Wreck. The Pride of Erath, Louisiana, Mr. Michael Juan Nunez. And the River Benders with, I think Jake Eckert wrote that song called Roller Coaster. And started off that set with the Subdudes. Have not played the Subdudes for a long time. Have to send that one out to Jonathan McHugh, one of the first tunes. It was the first tune on their first official record that came out on Atlantic. Actually, I think it was the Atco label, and was circulating on a cassette tape for a while in the Colorado region while they were just babes. It's WWOZ-FM New Orleans. Speaking of just babes, Big D is in, and he's ready to bring you some babelicious blues. So stay tuned. He's getting all ready up for you, and I'm getting ready to slide on out. He's sliding in. We'll take you out with something from Camille after this critical announcement. Won't see you next week, but I'll see you the week after that.
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Let's get that down where we can hear over it. Yes, yes, yes. And fabulous New Orleans music show by Missy Bowen, bringing you the great. And I got to tell you, I was glued to my radio listening to Josh come in and do the stuff by Booker, and actually made me move a song up to third place here, so we'll get to that when the time comes. So it's time. It's time to put that guitar in your duffel bag and put it over your shoulder. Put that Mississippi saxophone in the bib pocket of your overalls. Let's walk on down to the crossroad. We'll sit down, tune up the guitar, and see who comes by.

in celebration of James Booker and the great, great live performance that they had here with Josh Paxton on the New Orleans Music Show. We did Prince of New Orleans by Eddie Daedle. That's going back to 2015, his Behind Blue Eyes release. Followed that with a brand new one from Wildcat O'Halloran Band, doing the all-time favorite, Born Under a Bad Sign. Right now in the background, we're listening to a little bit of Tom Principato doing Night Walk. All right, well, it's a normal day of just music, so I will have a Way Back Wednesday after the top of the hour, and we'll be off and running. And this will be my last show for a while because I'm getting ready to get out of town to cooler weather. And so enjoy it, folks. If there's something you want to shoehorn into this list, you got some blues you need to hear, let me know. 504-568-1234. Apologize if it takes a while to answer, but sometimes we're busy, so keep trying. If you want to send me an email, it's wwozbigd@yahoo.com. All right, we're going to move on from here. Something from Johnny Hoy and the Bluefish, right here on WWOZ in New Orleans.

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right, folks, it's about 2:46 in the afternoon here at WWOZ 90.7 FM. And in that set of music, we started off with Don't Put No Headstone on My Grave, Johnny Hoy and the Bluefish. And I ripped that off of a CD, and it seems to have picked up a little fuzz on it. But anyway, it's a great song. We'll clean it up, try it again another day. After that, the CD Woodbury Trio doing Call Me the Bulldog. And then we had a song that didn't play. Not sure why. But we quickly shifted to Too Broke to Spend the Night by Mike Zito. His new release is Outside or the East Side. Then we had one by request from Jeff Beck, going back to 1972 album, The Jeff Beck Group, I'm Going Down. Jimmy Carpenter did Leap of Faith off of his new release on Gulf Coast. Just got started. John Fogerty with Southern Streamline. His album is new on Concord, Blue Moon Swamp. Finished it off with Jonathan Boogie Long's latest release, Boogie, on Miracle Media. We heard Tomorrow. Right now in the background, we're listening to Lou Paolo do Avalon from the Thank You Less album. All right, we're headed towards the top of the hour when it'll be time for the Live Wire and other goodies. In the meantime, this was a reach for blues, but we're going to try it anyway. Believe it or not, Neil Diamond releasing a brand new album, and we'll hear the title track right here on WWOZ.

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Yeah, you're right. That's, I mean, that's some Mel Brown right there. Mm-hmm. And before that, we heard from the Mississippi Blues 58 doing Flow with the Funk. Misty Blue with a little help from Lady Bianca doing Triflin' Man. This one is Love Lost and Found, going back to 2010 with Mel Brown. Right here on WWOZ 90.7 FM New Orleans and at WWOZ.org all around the world. Coming to you live from the Hellas Foundation studio above the Mississippi River on the top floor of Jack's Brewery. All right, it is the top of the odd hour. Oh, that means it's time for the Live Wire.

0: 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A po' boy without it is just a sandwich. Here are the shows for today. 21st Amendment has Dr. Sick at 8 o'clock. 30 by 90 has Mother Ruckus at 6 and Deltaphonic at 9. Audubon Clubhouse by Dickie Brennan features Rum Rendezvous Fundraiser with Charlie Halloran and the Tropicals at 6 p.m. Bacchanal hosts Jesse Morrow at 6 p.m. Bambulas presents Jelly Roll Stompers at 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Dos Jefes hosts Joe Crown at 8:30. Fritzl's Jazz Club presents Bourbon Street Stars at 5 and Fritzl's All-Star Band with Kevin Ray Clark at 8. House of Blues welcomes the Black Angels at 8 p.m. Jazz Playhouse has Funkin' It Up with Big Sam at 7:30. The Little House has Wednesdays on the Point featuring T. Marie and Bayou Juju at 6 p.m. Loa Bar at International House Hotel features Lilith in Loa concert series featuring Tyjon Cook at 8 p.m. Mahogany Jazz Hall features Paul Longstreth at 6 and the Mahogany Hall All-Stars featuring Tom Fisher at 8 o'clock. The Maison presents Gene's Music Machine at 6 p.m. Marini Brasserie welcomes Legacy Jazz Band at 7 p.m. Mayfield's 208 Bourbon has Irvin Mayfield featuring Kermit Ruffins at 6 p.m. MRB has Lynn Drury at 7 p.m. New Orleans Jazz and Blues Market features Trumpet Mafia at 8 o'clock. 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Saturn Bar has Midweek Americana featuring A Different Thread and more starting at 9 p.m. Siberia has Beach Vacation and Across Phoenix at 9 p.m. Snug Harbor features Caesar Michael Elwha at 5 and the Uptown Jazz Orchestra with Andrew Bayham for two sets at 7:30 and 9:30. Spotted Cat hosts the Shotgun Jazz Band at 6 and Marty Peters and the Party Meters at 9:30. And Three Muses presents Tyler Thompson at 8 p.m. For the entire listing of today's live music events, go to wwoz.org/livewire. 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

All right, folks, you're listening to WWOZ. This is Sitting at the Crossroads with Big D on a Wednesday afternoon. And in that set of music, let's go back to the top, where we had Mel Brown doing Love, Lust, and Found. Then we did our Way Back Wednesday set. First one was from Anders Osborne in 2004, Gonna Be All Right. Seth Walker from 2007, post-Katrina, obviously. And then Little Big Man from Jeff Atchison. All of those recorded. That was in 06. So all those recorded live on this show or shows that I did back then. And that was followed by Wild About My Lovin', Taj Mahal. Mick Clark doing Blues Before Sunrise. And right now we're listening to Vegas Jump from Rick Vito. Without further ado, we're going to move along towards the top of the hour when Al Cologne will be in to bring you jazz from Jack's Brewery here on WWOZ.

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0: Well, my folks, this is my time for today has come and gone. Al Colon will be in to bring you jazz from Jack's Brewery. Quickly catching up from the bottom of the hour, Mark Broussard's new album is called Slide Master. Or excuse me, wait a minute. Reading the wrong one. It's called Chance Worth Taking, and we heard Trying to Do Right, Albert Castilla's single release, Michigan Avenue, brand new one. Doug McLeod, also brand new, Memphis in Your Soul.
1: And I had to book it too.
0: And that's not quite an instrumental, but it'll work to talk over. Let's see, Doug McLeod's Memphis in Your Soul. Joanne Shaw Taylor, This Is Who I Am, and that's a radio edit, but I've never heard the one that's not edited for radio, so we're going to go with it. Finished off with High on Your Love by Danny Wilde. Right now, Snooky Pryor doing Snooky and Moody's Boogie. Going to leave you with a brand new one from Mike Zito, Downtown at Midnight. And it's going to be a while before I'm back. Somebody just as good will be filling in. That's the nice thing about OZ. We have a plethora of great show hosts to fill in when you're not here. So until then, I'm going to leave you with my wish that your dreams grow tall, that your worries stay small, and may all your blues be on the radio.

0: Thank you, Big D, for 2 great hours of music, and bon voyage to you, my man. We will definitely see you in the future, if not immediately. What's happening, everybody? It's 4 o'clock in the afternoon in New Orleans, Louisiana, and it's a Wednesday afternoon, which means it's time for the midweek edition of Jazz from Jack's Brewery. I'm your host, Al Colon, delighted and honored and privileged and blessed to be sharing with you the sounds of classic modern jazz. And in a slight nod to this being the centennial anniversary of Miles Davis's birth, it's also that of John Coltrane, we'll start our show off today with a little something-something from Miles Davis. And it will be from the album Blue Haze, not one of his most well-known recordings, but it goes back to 1954, and it's a very good one, as the personnel on this project will indicate. Miles Davis.
1: Hello, this is Victor Wainwright, and we're sitting at the crossroad on
0: I thought we were moving from the crossroad to jazz from Jack's Brewery, and that's what we're doing. Miles has with him John Lewis and Horace Silver sharing piano duties, and Charles Mingus also takes a turn at the keys, and Percy Heath is on bass. Max Roach and Art Blakey and Kenny Clark split the drumming, to go along with Davy Shildcrott on alto saxophone, joining the master doing the selection 4. So glad to have you on board with us today, and let's have a good time with this music right here on WWOZ.

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1: Yeah, we just listened to Take Six, the oftentimes, but not always, a cappella vocal ensemble, group of brothers who came out of Alabama. And on this selection, they teamed up with Quincy Jones. Maybe you could detect his stamp on what you just heard, which is Setembro from the Back on the Block album put out under Quincy Jones's leadership. But Take Six, this is taken also from their compilation of greatest hits. And Setembro is the Brazilian wedding song, and you just heard it. And prior to that, from 1960, Chico Hamilton giving us Afternoon of a Breeze from his album entitled The Chico Hamilton Special, along with the great drummer are Charles Lloyd on flute and alto on the album, Nate Gershom on cello, Harry Polk on guitar, and drummer Roy Haynes. And we opened up our show today with Miles Davis doing a version of Four from the year 1954 and his album Blue Haze. More music coming up for you. This time, something from Dizzy Gillespie that we want to dedicate to listener Pete, who is a bassist, and we wanted to throw this in our programming for today for Pete and other people who enjoy the bass, because it's prominent in this selection that Dizzy Gillespie is going to do for us. Dizzy and the band are going to do for us from An Electrifying Evening with the Dizzy Gillespie Quintet from 1961. This was recorded from a concert that took place at the New York City Museum of Modern Art. And Leo Wright is joining Dizzy and his foundational trumpet playing on alto and flute. Lalo Schifrin, the pianist from Argentina, is on board as well. Chuck Lampkin doing the drum work, and bassist Bob Cunningham. We're going to listen to Kush, which is Dizzy's tribute to the ancient African kingdom called Kush. And that lasted roughly from 700 or so B.C. to 300 or 400 or so A.D. It's one of the great ancient African civilizations. And so let's check it out and see what they're going to do for us with Kush right here for you on OZ.

0: 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Housed in a two-story, 19th century bank building in the Marigny, offering two bars, vinyl nights, DJ sets, dance lessons, and more. 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

If we

Jimmy Scott from his 1969 release entitled The Source just gave us Our Day Will Come, Jimmy Scott. And prior to that, we heard from the Art Ensemble of Chicago from Coming Home Jamaica, which they did in 1996. The title of the tune is Lotta Colada. Lotta Colada, the Art Ensemble of Chicago. Lester Bowie, Malachi Favors, Famadou Don Moye, and Roscoe Mitchell. And prior to that, Soul Food. It's the name of the album and the name of the tune we heard from the 2001 release by Cyrus Chestnut, outstanding pianist. He has along with him Lewis Nash on drums, Christian McBride doing the bass work, Marcus Printup on trumpet, James Carter, the monster tenor, and not heard on the track that we listened to are Stefan Harris, Gary Bartz, and Wycliffe Gordon, rounding out the personnel on the rest of this project. And before that, Liz Wright, the vocalist, gave us Salt, title tune from her 2001 album, and just before that, from 1947, Lionel Hampton and his orchestra doing for us Midnight Sun. We're going to go up to and into the top of the hour when you will be getting a listing from our live wire of all the music that's popping tonight in the city of New Orleans. There's a considerable amount. It was a little fall off last week from the post-festival Wednesday. We've restored the normalcy now with a whole lot of music going on around town. So stay tuned to WWOZ 90.7 New Orleans for all of the info that you need as to where you want to go tonight to check out music. And when you're not listening to live music in person, then keep your attention paid to WWOZ 90.7. This is the Wednesday edition of Jazz from Jack's Brewery. We do classic modern jazz on Wednesdays. I'm your host, Al Colone, sharing with you the energy that I can muster and the programming that I can put together to make sure that your listening experience is a hip one. So we'll be back for two more hours after you find out what's happening on the live wire. Right now, taking us into that, Oliver Nelson and Stolen Moments. Right here on OZ.

0: WWOZ Livewire is sponsored by Blue Plate Mayonnaise. A po' boy without it is just a sandwich. Here are the shows for today. 21st Amendment has Dr. Sick at 8 o'clock. 30 by 90 has Mother Ruckus at 6 and Delta Phonic at 9. Audubon Clubhouse by Dickie Brennan features Rum Rendezvous Fundraiser with Charlie Halloran and the Tropicals at 6 p.m. Bacchanal hosts Jesse Morrow at 6 p.m. Bambulas presents Jelly Roll Stompers at 9 p.m. Bayou Bar at the Pontchartrain welcomes Firm Roots featuring Peter Harris, Derek Dugay, Dwight Fitch Jr., and more at 8 and 10 p.m. Blue Nile has Kota Dosa at 9 p.m. BMC has Johnny Mastro at 6 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Davenport Lounge at the Ritz-Carlton features Jeremy Davenport at 5:30. Dos Jefes hosts Joe Crown at 8:30. Fritzl's Jazz Club presents Bourbon Street Stars at 5 and Fritzl's All-Star Band with Kevin Ray Clark at 8. House of Blues welcomes the Black Angels at 8 p.m. Jazz Playhouse has Funkin' It Up with Big Sam at 7:30. The Little House has Wednesdays on the Point featuring T. Marie and Bayou Juju at 6 p.m. Loa Bar at International House Hotel features Lilith in Loa concert series featuring Tyjon Cook at 8 p.m. Mahogany Jazz Hall features Paul Longstreth at 6 and the Mahogany Hall All-Stars featuring Tom Fisher at 8 o'clock. The Maison presents Gene's Music Machine at 6 p.m. Marini Brasserie welcomes Legacy Jazz Band at 7 p.m. Mayfield's 208 Bourbon has Irvin Mayfield featuring Kermit Ruffins at 6 p.m. MRB has Lynn Drury at 7 p.m. New Orleans Jazz and Blues Market features Trumpet Mafia at 8 o'clock. Picnic Provisions and Whiskey hosts Hypno Nun Outdoors at 5 p.m. Polo Club at the Windsor Court presents David Boatinghouse at 5:30. Preservation Hall welcomes the Preservation All-Stars featuring Brandon Lewis at 5 o'clock. Saturn Bar has Midweek Americana featuring A Different Thread and more starting at 9 p.m. Siberia has Beach Vacation and Across Phoenix at 9 p.m. Snug Harbor features Caesar Michael Elwha at 5 and the Uptown Jazz Orchestra with Andrew Baham for two sets at 7:30 and 9:30. Spotted Cat hosts the Shotgun Jazz Band at 6 and Marty Peters and the Party Meters at 9:30. And Three Muses presents Tyler Thompson at 8 p.m. For the entire listing of today's live music events, go to wwoz.org/livewire. 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
1: 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We are coming at you live from the top of Jack's Brewery overlooking the Mississippi River from the Hellas Foundation studio. You are in tune to Jazz from Jack's Brewery, the Wednesday edition. My name is Al, and we're going to plunge right into our second hour with a little something by Gene Harris. It's called, it's a treatment of Benny Golson's Blues March from the album It's the Real Soul. Glad to have you with us for two more hours of classic modern jazz right here on OZ 90.7.

0: Majestic would be one word that I would use to describe the beauty of that piece. Come Sunday. From 1958, Black, Brown, and Beige is the name of the album. And by Duke Ellington and his orchestra featuring Mahalia Jackson. Come Sunday is the name of that wonderful piece. Prior to that, we played and listened to a very hip version of I Didn't Know What Time It Was by Nina Freelon from her 2005 recording, Blueprint of a Lady, Sketches of Billie Holiday. And we opened up our third hour this afternoon of Jazz from Jack's Brewery with Benny Golson's Blues March, played this time by Gene Harris and a quartet of musicians he assembled, including Ernest Watts on alto, Red Holloway on tenor, Frank Potenza, the guitarist, bassist Luther Hughes, and drummer Paul Kreibich. Gene Harris, the pianist formerly of the Three Sounds, popular in the 1950s and 60s and into the 70s even. That was from 1999. More music coming up for you right here on WWOZ 90.7 New Orleans and WWOZ.org. This is the Wednesday edition of Jazz from Jack's Brewery, broadcasting from the top of Jack's Brewery, which overlooks the Mississippi River. And we are comfortably situated in the Hellas Foundation studio with a panoramic view. I won't go on, but we do have bragging rights. We also have more music coming up for you right here on OZ. Eddie Lockjaw Harris's version of Coming Home Baby, right after this message.
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2: It's Madison time. Hit it. 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

Young, Jackie Gleason, and Back to the Medicine. 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And away we go. 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

0: Right. We just got through listening to The Madison Time, part one. The Madison Time, or The Madison, as it was also called, was a popular dance in the early 1960s. This particular instrumental with the calls by a Baltimore, Maryland DJ named Eddie Morrison was done by Ray Bryant, the pianist, and his combo. And the instrumental with Morrison's calls rose to number 10 on the R&B charts and number 30 on the popular charts in 1960. And it was the Madison was one of many dance crazes that took hold during that time, including the twist and the monkey and the Philly dog, and later the boogaloo and many other dance styles that became very popular during that day. And so we heard part one of the Madison Time. And just before that, from the year 2002, How Can I Keep From Singing, brought to us by Renee Marie, vocalist who spent some time in the Tidewater area of Virginia, Norfolk, Portsmouth, Virginia Beach, Hampton, and so forth. And she recorded this live in New York at a club called the Jazz Standard that I think COVID shut down. In any event, she is joined here by a local area, meaning Virginia, musicians, including John Toomey on piano, Elias Bailey on bass, and my man Howard Curtis III on drums. Renee Marie giving us How Can I Keep From Singing. And before that, Coming Home Baby, I'm sorry, Desert Nights by Lonnie Liston Smith, taken off the 1975 release Expansions. Lonnie Liston Smith and the Cosmic Echoes doing Desert Nights. And then before that, Coming Home Baby from Eddie Lockjaw Davis. Albert Daly is on piano, George DeVivier on bass, and drummer Victor Lewis. Originally from the album The Heavy Hitter, under Lockjaw's leadership. And this was taken also from a wonderful compilation called Jazz for the Open Road. Originally, this was done, again, by Lockjaw in 1979. So that gets you caught up to what we've been playing in the last segment. And we're going to come back in just a moment and take you to the top of the hour and into our last hour today. Classic modern jazz right here for you on WWOZ.
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0: Some people believe that Sonny Rollins is the greatest living jazz musician. Certainly he was the major tenor saxophone voice of the 1950s. Coltrane came on in the 60s. Rollins kept going. He had some stops in his career. And it's documented in a wonderful book, a very massive literary project called Saxophone Colossus. And the album that we are taking this next selection from is Saxophone Colossus. And we're going to hear Rollins play for us You Don't Know What Love Is, right here on OZ.

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You are listening to the Wednesday edition of Jazz from Jack's Brewery. I'm your host, Al Colon, sharing with you the sounds of classic modern jazz. And we have one more hour just about to play some music that we have in store for you. We hope that you are still hanging with us after the 2 hours you just hopefully experienced. And we are going to keep it going, and we'll be back after this week, the next one, and the one after that, and the one after that, the Creator willing. So we're going to usher our time together along with something from our homegrown NEA master, Big Chief Donald Harrison. He calls this I'm the Big Chief of Congo Square. Right here on OZ.

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And as Dr. John would say, you're at the right place at the right time.

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1: Just before Duvell Crawford's important announcement, letting everybody know who we are, we heard from Lou Rawls. The album is It's Supposed to Be Fun, and that came out in 1990, and we heard him do the standard, This Bitter Earth, popularized by a lot of people, including Dinah Washington. Before that, we heard from Herbie Hancock. The album is My Point of View. That came out in 1963, and we're talking about early Herbie Hancock here. The Herbie Hancock who performed at Jazz Fest about 10 days ago presents a different musical craft, a maturation, many of us would like to think, and no shade on his earlier work, but artists, creative artists, like to grow. They like to travel a path upward in their creative power, and they sometimes go through stages. We're not saying this apologetically. Miles Davis went through four or five transformations in his long career and was a leader of the pack in all of those stages. And Herbie Hancock likewise has an extended path of development. He came out at least exposed to the public through his records in the early 1960s, and has a different kind of sonic presence right now. And we appreciate the desire that artists have to keep growing and to keep pushing the music forward. So we heard from My Point of View is the album, and What If I Don't is the selection, with along with the pianist Hancock, Hank Mobley on tenor, Donald Byrd on trumpet, Grayshawn Moncore III on trombone, Grant Green doing the guitar work, Chuck Israels on bass, and drummer Tony Williams. Blue Note stable people. And before that, Big Chief Donald Harrison, I'm the Big Chief of Congo Square from 2010. More music coming up right now with Joe Henderson doing Kenny Dorham's composition, Blue Bossa, right here on OZ 90.7.

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1: We just completed an occasional feature of our programming that we call Back to Back. We may play the same composition by different artists, or we may play the same artist doing different compositions. But what you just heard was from Gene Ammons. It's called Hitting the Jug. And that was recorded in 1960. We didn't present the versions chronologically to you, but in 1962, King Pleasure recorded something that he called Swan Blues, which, if you listened not even too carefully, you could detect was the same as Hitting the Jug. So we heard those two versions of that. And we are about to, and we also did Blue Bossa from the album Page One, I think the first recording as a leader done by tenor sax man Joe Henderson. Kenny Dorham was along with him, along with McCoy Tyner and Butch Warren and Pete LaRocca, dating back to 1963. So we're ready to shut it down. Rare is going to be following through from 7 o'clock to 10 o'clock, doing what he normally does with the oldies. And so while this show is ending, there's no need to turn off WWOZ. Keep it locked to the best musical programming that you could even imagine. So we are going to wish you well during the next week, and look forward to checking you out next Wednesday, same time, same place, same dial up, WWOZ. And the midweek edition of Jazz from Jack's Brewery. My name is Al Colon. We're going to close out with one of my all-time favorites, Bud Powell doing Bouncing with Bud, and then we're going to really shut it down with Milt Jackson doing Opus and Interlude from his 1955 recording, Opus de Jazz. Thank you so much for listening. We'll check you in the future.

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A po' boy without it is just a sandwich. Here are the shows for today. 21st Amendment has Dr. Sick at 8 o'clock. 30 by 90 has Mother Ruckus at 6 and Delta Phonic at 9. Audubon Clubhouse by Dickie Brennan features Rum Rendezvous Fundraiser with Charlie Halloran and the Tropicals at 6 p.m. Bacchanal hosts Jesse Morrow at 6